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1: The roads are looking pretty good for the moment, but sewer construction works are underway in Holts across Farrer Boulevard. Now, the works will be taking place Monday to Friday from 7am through to 5pm for the next 4 weeks. Now, to make sure those works are safely completed, a section of Farrer Boulevard will be temporarily reduced to a single lane and traffic management will be in place. 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
2: Checking those tides first, your next low tide will be 1.7 metres at 11.40 this morning. Your last high tide of the day, 6.8 metres at 5.30 this evening. The weather forecast for today, partly cloudy, a slight chance of showers, tops of 33 in the city, 37 in the rural area, 38 in Katherine. Right now in the city, it is 33 degrees with 68% humidity. In the rural area, 31 degrees, 62% humidity. And in Katherine, 31 with 53% humidity.
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1: Notorious B.I.G. on Hot 100. It's Hip Hop and Hits Friday. You've got Alana here keeping you company across your workday. We're doing it for Precision Marine and Darwin Mazda. We have finally made it. It is Friday. Thank goodness for that. It's been a very long week. Heaps going on today. We're going to pull Zai back in the studio. He's going to let us know his true feelings about what's going on with Powderfinger. It's a lot. Later on today, we're also going to be checking out some brand new music that was released this week. Something I'm very excited to talk about. The new Pitbull album, Pitcoin, dropped last night. Oh my God. Also, Sam got me a present this morning for helping out on breakfast. I don't know. I'm so grateful. I don't want to come off as ungrateful, but I'll tell you more about it coming up shortly. Let's jump back into it, though. Right now, this is 360 and Gosling going back to 2011 with Boys Like You on Hot 100.

0: Usher, you got a bad on Hot 100. Tip Up and Hits Friday. You've got Alana here keeping you company across your workday. It has been revealed that Sydney Sweeney and Marilyn Monroe are technically related. Basically, the global family history platform MyHeritage has officially confirmed that Marilyn Monroe and Sydney Sweeney are ninth cousins once removed, which means they share 8 great grandparents, so great great great great great great great great grandparents, and then the once removed means like it's the child of your ninth cousin or something. People are saying like, oh, this explains why Sydney Sweeney has this old Hollywood glamour. No, I think this is a stretch. I think that's like saying everyone with blue eyes is related. Like, I guess, technically. I don't know, really peculiar. Check out the full article for yourself at hot100fm.com.au and stick around. More hip hop and hits on the way. We've got Drake and Neo coming up after this on Hot 100.
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2: 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Who's

0: Going back to 2005 with Amory. One Thing on Hot 100. You've got Alana here keeping you company across your workday. Happy Hip Hop and Hits Friday as we slowly bring the week to a close. We enter next week, and next week, nominations open for Hot 100 School of the Year. This is huge. I'm so excited for this. And it is open all across the entire territory. 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
0: Coming up in the next half hour as well, we are going to be catching up with Zai. 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
2: Hi, I'm Donna DeMayo. A nationwide campaign has been launched ahead of schoolies season to help young Aussies navigate overseas travel. Foreign Minister Penny Wong telling Nine, travel smarts is incredibly important.
3: Talks about things like the risk of methanol poisoning and drink spiking and what people can best do to try and keep themselves safe.
2: The Deputy Liberal Leader, Jane Hume, claims federal ministers are not getting their messaging right when it comes to the impending tax office ban on accepting credit card payments.
4: We've got now Claire O'Neill saying that she's got real concerns about this. She's the housing minister. We've got Andrew Charlton saying that it's the ATO's problem. Anne Arley, who's the small business minister, says she doesn't know, which is really not a great solution for somebody that's supposed to be representing small business.
2: That's on Nine there. A New South Wales man has been arrested over an alleged fraud targeting Medicare. The 41-year-old is accused of posing as a Services Australia worker to obtain information he used to lodge $1.5 million in fraudulent claims. Aussie data centre company Firmus has scrapped plans for a $43.7 billion stock ASX listing. The startup ditched the initial public offering after investor concerns. It was going to be Australia's biggest listing in two decades. And Aussie band Powderfinger is officially back. After days of cryptic billboards across the country, the band has confirmed they're reuniting after 16 years. They announced a nationwide tour from September next year.
5: We're going to build something pretty special just for you guys. We will see you from the stage.
6: Hope to see you there.
2: Tour details will be revealed this Monday. The reigning King of the Mountain is getting revved up for the great race this weekend. 2025 champ Matt Payne is ready to go.
7: Been looking forward to this weekend for the whole year.
2: And that's on Seven there. Young all-rounder Cooper Connolly has been separated from his teammates ahead of the first test in South Africa. The 23-year-old wearing a mask due to cold symptoms. The Aussies yet to lock in their 11 for the match in Durban tonight.
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9: Checking the tides first. Your next low tide will be 1.7 metres. Coming up in about 40 minutes. Last high tide of the day, 6.8 metres at 5.30 the Savo. The weather forecast for today, partly cloudy, a slight chance of rain. Tops of 33 in the city, tops of 37 in the rural area, tops of 38 in Catherine.
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0: 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You've got Alana here keeping you company across your hip hop and hits Friday. 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
0: 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Let's jump straight back into the hip hop and hits. We've got a bit of SZA on your way. Saturn, you've got Alana here keeping you company across your Friday. Good morning.

0: You've got Alana here, and I am joined in the studio by a man who is jumping for joy. Zai, how are you?
1: I'm good, thanks, Alana. How are you, mate?
0: I'm good, Zai. Why are you so good today?
1: I am so bloody excited. Of course, we've been following this a lot over the last few days. It is, of course, Powderfinger.
2: We always said that if we were going to get back together to do some shows, that you guys would be the first to know. And so now you're the first tonight. We're going to do some shows all around Australia from September next year. What are we doing, DC?
3: Well, we're going to build something pretty special just for you guys. You can jump to powderfinger.com for signing up information, and we will see you on from the stage.
2: Hope to see you there.
1: I'm so excited!
0: Okay, what happened when you found this news out today?
1: I tell you what, I words can't describe it. I am just so bloody excited, mate. Like, 16 years I've been waiting for this. You know, this is one of the happiest days of my life.
0: I'm so happy for you. Now, the thing that we spoke about this morning that really caught our attention is when they said all around Australia.
1: I know, and I kind of debunked this a little bit already. You always hear these bands that go in and they say, oh, you know, we're traveling across Australia, blah, blah, blah, blah, blah. But it's usually only like Sydney, Melbourne, Brisbane, Adelaide, Perth. I'm really, really hoping that there's going to be some kind of regional aspect to this tour as well. I mean, like, can you imagine? You know, you're at like the Darwin Amphitheatre and Powderfinger are hitting the stage. Could you imagine?
0: I don't know. Can you imagine?
1: I can't. Oh my God. I'm just so excited.
0: All right. Zai is going to have more ecstatic news for you a little bit later in his show, right?
1: Absolutely. I've got it all covered for you guys.
0: Thanks for joining me, Zai. You're in hot.
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0: You're on Hot 100. It's Hip Hop and Hits Friday. You've got Alana here keeping you company across your workday. I have been filling in the breakfast show while Ant has been away. And Sam, he's so sweet. He's so lovely. He got me a present this morning to thank me for my efforts.
1: What is it?
0: I have a roll of yarn from my desk.
2: Come on. Because I love you.
0: I have Zai's Domino's hat.
2: And that's going to be priceless one day.
0: Yeah, so I've got five New Zealand dollars.
2: Yep. In case you want to go to Aotearoa, New Zealand.
0: I have five British pounds.
2: Yes.
0: I think I've got about 60 cents here and Zai's business card.
2: I love you, man.
0: Very, very sweet. I do not want to come off as ungrateful. However, I don't have a passport, so I'm not sure what I'm going to do with foreign money, but Ant will be back with you from 5:30 on Monday morning with Sam. We're all going back to normal. Very, very exciting stuff. The office has felt very quiet without him. On the way, Drake and Blue Cantrell on Hot 100.
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0: It's the Top End's best music on Hot 100. You've got Alana here. It's Hip Hop and Hits Friday, and there is more on the way next, going back to 2021 with The Weeknd. Take my breath. Also travelling back to 2002 with Ja Rule and Ashanti. All that and more on the way. Oh, we're also, I spoke to my bosses about their iced coffee in a job interview thing. I'll tell you guys what they say after the National News and Sport update on Hot 100.
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12: Hi, I'm Phoebe Humphrey from Your News Now, and these are your news headlines. Former Bachelor star Sam Wood has been transferred to a Brisbane prison after being denied bail. Closing statements will begin today in the trial of three men accused of killing two Aussie brothers and their American friend in Mexico. And St Kilda is heating up the race for Swans defender Nick Blakey on day five of the AFL trade period. Get your news when you want it. 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
13: In sport, NRL bosses are expected to crack down on hip-drop tackles next season after the nasty incident in the prelims, which left Penrith's Nathan Cleary with a broken leg. Word is league boss Peter Volandis will hold a summit once the World Cup wraps up, saying similar injuries can never happen again. And we won't know the final makeup of Australia's Test cricket side until the toss for the match against South Africa in Durban. That game gets underway tonight our time. That's the latest in news and sport.
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0: Checking those tides first. We're just coming off the low tide that was at 11:40, 1.7 metres. Your next high tide will be 6.8 metres at 5:30 this evening. The weather forecast for today, partly cloudy with a chance of showers. Tops of 33 in the city, tops of 37 in the rural area, tops of 38 in Katherine.
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The Weeknd, Take My Breath on Hot 100. Good afternoon. You've got Alana here keeping you company across your workday. We're doing it for Precision Marine and Darwin Mazda. Coming up next, I caught up with all of my bosses here at the station to see what their thoughts are on bringing an iced coffee into a job interview, considering it has the internet divided. Let's jump right back into it, though. I love this. This gets me hype. It's Cardi B, Bad Bunny and J Balvin with I Like It on Hot 100. You've got Alana here. Good afternoon.

0: K-pop and Hits Friday on Hot 100. You've got Alana here, and this clip, it's caused a little bit of controversy across the internet.
1: When you show up with an iced coffee or an iced latte, that this interview is just like a stop on your list of errands for the day. It looks a little too casual to me.
0: A lot of people are saying, you know, what happened to us being human, this and that. I've heard a very good takes from either side, but I decided to take it to the big bosses. So I asked my general manager, my content director, Big Boss Sarah, and my promotions manager, Alex, and here is what their thoughts on the topic are.
2: Well, when you arrive, the person interviewing you is going to want to shake your hand. In your other hand will most likely will be your bag, CV, and a pad and pen to take notes.
3: Definitely not. You're in a job interview.
4: Okay.
3: Yeah, definitely not, because you should be professional. You should be trying to perceive that you are really wanting the job. And if you're sitting back, like, casually having a coffee, like, yeah. I know it's a really good way to get someone really comfortable, but it actually makes me less comfortable.
4: They will not get that job. I have very high standards of what being a manager and interviewing people all the time. There is no chance if someone walked in with an iced coffee. If they didn't bring me one, that's your first strike and you're out. Secondly, it's the condensation that goes all over the table. We can't deal with it. Thirdly, you need to show up as your best self. Your best self. If you are sipping while I'm talking to you and you are not paying attention to me wholeheartedly when you need a job off me, you can go and find someone.
0: I'm not sure if that settles the internet debate, but if you're looking to get a job here at Hot 100, don't come in with an iced coffee on the way next. We go back to 2013 with the Justice Crew on Hot 100.
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0: 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Everybody.

0: You're on Hot 100, hanging out with Alana. Happy Friday. 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

0: It's Hip Hop and Hits Friday on Hot 100. You've got Alana here on the way next. Snoop Dogg and T-Pain.
1: Talk to him, T-Pain.
0: We're also going back to the year 2000 with Eminem. On the way next, I'm going to be introducing you to our newest member of the team here at Hot 100. Stick around, it's after your national news and sport. You're on Hot.
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10: Hello, I'm Monique Crichton. The ATO's plan to scrap credit card payments has been put on hold after backlash from the small business sector. The Treasurer confirming the government has stepped in to cover the surcharges for the rest of the financial year so taxpayers aren't left in the lurch. Jim Chalmers says the move recognises the important contribution small business makes
11: to our local communities and to our economy more broadly. So we've stepped in here to provide the necessary funding to ensure that the ATO can continue to take credit card payments until the end of the financial year.
10: The nation's top cop has reflected on her first year in the role. AFP Commissioner Chrissy Barrett telling the ABC there's been a shift in the national security threat.
12: The work for our counterterrorism investigators is getting more complex and sometimes, particularly with our young people, what we see is perhaps they're not actually driven by a particular ideology. They are driven by a grievance.
10: Oil prices have jumped again following another escalation in fighting in the Middle East, the barrel price surging to $105 overnight. And actress Sydney Sweeney's got more in common with Marilyn Monroe than just blonde hair and a job description. Genealogy researchers revealed the Euphoria star is actually related to the Hollywood icon. The pair linked through a distant family line dating back to the 1600s. In sport, it looks like Sydney's Nick Blakey is keen on a move to Victoria. The 26-year-old has had a medical at North Melbourne this morning, despite being contracted to the Swans for another 5 years, tempted by an 8-year, $12 million deal. In the AFW, tomorrow's match between the Saints and Magpies will be Nick Del Santo's last in charge of St Kilda. They've had a zip 8 record this season. And Cooper Murray has posted the fastest time in a drama-filled third practice session ahead of the Bathurst 1000. That's the latest in news and sport.
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0: Checking those tides first. Your last high tide of the day. We're coming up to it at 5:30 the Savo. It'll be 6.8 metres. The weather forecast for today, partly cloudy with a chance of showers. Tops of 33 in the city, tops of 37 in the rural area, tops of 38 in Katherine. Tomorrow is looking much the same as well.
9: 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Another hour of the Top End's best music, starting now.

0: Kellis with Milkshake on Hot 100. You've got Alana here keeping you company across your workday. We're doing it for Precision Marine and Darwin Mazda. I wanted to introduce everyone to the newest member of the Hot 100 team, Mater. Hi.
1: How are you going? Thanks for having me.
0: Welcome. So, Mater, you have officially taken over Sundays.
1: Yes, I have. I'm in the hot seat, and you'll be hearing me every Sunday morning.
0: So tell us a little bit about yourself, Mater.
1: I'm not a Territorian. I was born in South Australia, moved up here a little while ago, and that's about all I've really got for myself.
0: How old are you?
1: I'm 18.
0: 18.
1: 18.
0: When are you 19?
1: 19 at the end of the year.
0: Okay. So. Okay. And so you're doing every Sunday.
1: Yes.
0: What time?
1: From 9 till 12.
0: 9 till 12. What should we be expecting out of you this Sunday specifically?
1: Everything from what you can do around Darwin to territory sport. We've got a lot of that. Everything in the rural area and everything making news in business.
0: Well, thanks for joining me. I'm sure we'll be hearing a lot more of you, Mater.
1: Hopefully you will.
0: Thank you so much. Catch Mater 9 till 12 every Sunday, this Sunday especially. We'll jump back into the Hip Hop and Hits, one of my favourite songs, Joel Fletcher and Savage Swing on Hot 100. Happy Friday.

0: There's two instructions I need you to follow. 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

0: kindergarten people, so we know what a red light and a green light is. 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
1: Red light.

0: Duke Dumont on Hot 100. It's Hip Hop and Hits Friday. You've got Alana here keeping you company across your workday, doing it for Precision Marine and Darwin Mazda. Stick around. Coming up next, we're going to be going through some of the brand new music we were spoiled with this week. Very excited. Heaps was released. Some local. So we'll go through that very shortly. On the way next, though, Ice House and some Jess Malboy on Hot 100.
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0: Yes, let's take a look back at the past week, see some of the brand new music we were spoiled with. There is a lot to go through, so we're going to kick it off strong. We have a brand new single from Young Miller. I've been stepping-

This is his brand new single titled Lethal. It was released on Wednesday, and it's his first single since his The Voice win. Now, there is no sign of a new album necessarily. However, keep in mind, the winner of The Voice gets an all-inclusive artist development package, which includes recording, production, mastering, mixing, and all that. So we will be keeping an eye on that. Up next, one of the girls, a new one from Slater.

I'm very excited about this one. This is her new track, I Think He's Got a Girl. It is the first single off of her new album, which was announced, called Worst Girl in America / Worst Man in America, coming out December 4th. It's looking to be a deluxe or a version 2 of her most recent album, Worst Girl in America, which released March this year. Back to the Aussies now. We have a new one from Troye Sivan.

This track is called Troy Meets World. It's off of his brand new album, She's the Best. Now, this is highly anticipated because it is his first release since Something to Give Each Other, which came out in 2023. This album, it has 12 tracks. Each track sounds very different from what I've heard. And you can definitely tell he's been hanging out with Charlie XCX, I think. Now, this is the big one. I'm so stoked about this. We have a brand new album from Pitbull.

0: track is called To The Moon. It features Neo, Afrojack and DJ Buddha. This is a huge album release from Pitbull. It features Kiss, Bon Jovi, Lil Jon, Jason Derulo, Enrique Iglesias, Akon, amongst many others. There's 24 songs on the album and he has been pretty consistent with the album releases the last few years, but I'm fully stoked for this one. I did have a little listen to it last night when it came out. Very excited about it. Highly recommend the Bon Jovi track, Now or Never. I like it. On the way, Rihanna and Snake Hips on Hot 100.
1: The NT has had some pretty big sports names. Cyril Rioli, Nova Peris, and Cadel Evans, just to name a few. But do you have what it takes to be on the same playing field as these guys? We want to find the NT's next Little Legends. Sam and Ant's showdown will have them coaching your team to the big game. If you win, it's the bragging rights for you. However, if you lose, it'll be entirely their fault. It's Sam and Ant's showdown on Hot 100. Thanks to Jape Homemaker Village and Domino's Pizza.
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0: Now Zaha's jumping in. I'm going to kickstart my weekend, I think. King of the Ring is happening tonight, and I'm so excited to be front and centre for that. Will and Woody will be driving you home from 5, and Sam and Ant are back. They are back together on Monday morning, so I will be back at 10. I get a little bit of a sleep in, which I'm also very, very excited about. Have a great weekend. Have a great rest of your day. I'll talk to you very, very soon. You're on Hot. This place is jumping
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14: Hi, I'm Phoebe Humphrey from Your News Now, and these are your news headlines. Former Bachelor star Sam Wood has been transferred to a Brisbane prison after being denied bail. Closing statements will begin today in the trial of 3 men accused of killing 2 Aussie brothers and their American friend in Mexico. And St Kilda is heating up the race for Swans defender Nick Blakey on day 5 of the AFL trade period. Get your news when you want it. 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
4: In sport in the AFL, Ben King will officially join Hawthorn after the Suns opted not to match the huge contract offer by the Hawks. The Suns will get a compensation draft pick in return, which is currently pick 7. Port Adelaide's Zach Butters is on the verge of becoming a Bulldog. Paperwork was lodged this morning. And James Golding has posted the fastest time in the final practice session before this afternoon's qualifying for the Bathurst 1000. That's the latest in news and sport.
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16: Yeah, checking out today's forecast. It is going to be a partly cloudy one out there. We've got tops of 33 across the city, 37 in the rural areas, 38 degrees in Katherine. And that next tide side of 6.8 metres, that's at 5.35 this afternoon.
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16: Yeah, just gone 2 o'clock on your Friday afternoon. The weekend is just about here. Now, we've got a massive show coming your way. A little later on, we are going to play a game of Beach Shazam. Also, the Powderfinger update does continue. Some pretty big news announced earlier today. We're also going to catch up with Alan from Top End Mud Racing to see what's going to be happening across the season this year, but we're also going to be talking with our NTFL correspondent Dodgy to see what you can expect out of TIO Stadium this weekend. Coming your way next, though, the Luxa Lunch. Tell you what, we went and did our first one today. How did it go? How can you guys get involved? All the details coming your way very, very soon. Right now, though, let's kick off this hour with some Kendrick Lamar. It's Humble right here on Hot.

Taya Cruz, Ludacris, it's Break Your Heart on Hot 100, the top end's best music. You got Zai with you. We are live right today until 5 o'clock for your drive home. Now, don't forget that the Darwin International Laksa Festival has officially kicked off. 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And you can start your Laksa journey and win yourself some wicked prizes. 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Today, we did visit the team from Choices Flooring in Winnelli. 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Some pitfalls on the other side of Jessie J and Ariana Grande. It's Bang Bang right here on Hot 100.

0: It's Nelly with Hot In Here on Hot 100, the top end's best music. You're on The Drive with Zai. 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
0: 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But if you want to get a really easy entry form in, what you got to do is hit up Kerry's Automotive Group and test drive the all-new GWM Tank 300 over there, and the guys will give you some entry forms to fill out to drop into the draw as well. You don't even need to purchase anything. Just go for a test drive. That's how easy it is. Located 17 to 25 Stuart Highway, Stuart Park, and they are one of Darwin's largest multi-franchise dealerships, okay? So head over there, see the team at Kerry's, and get your entries into the draw. Still to come, tunes from Jason Derulo and some Doja Cat. That's on the other side of a traffic update. That's next on Hot.
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10: Good afternoon. Works continue on the Stuart Highway at the Bees Creek Road intersection. Also works on Wishart Road. It remains closed between Kirkland Road and Hastings Deering, and a closure of Buskell Avenue between Roystonia Avenue and Lakeview Boulevard for works. 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
1: 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Hot 100.

0: You're on the Top End's Best Music Hub 100. You're on the drive with Zai. Happy Friday. And of course, being a Friday means the weekend is just about here, which means that it is almost time for some weekend footy. We've got our NTFL correspondent, Dodgy, in the studio. How you doing, mate?
1: Terrific. It's an exciting time of the week for me.
0: Mate, I tell you what, I absolutely love this time of the year when the NTFL kicks back off again. Now, of course, we just had a massive weekend last weekend.
1: We did. Round one threw up some strange results, but there was a big, big result for some sides. Some sides make a statement. For example, St Mary's, they thumped Nightcliffe in the grand final replay, which was a big killer. Yeah, Pint made a big statement against Banks. And Palmerston down there took a big win too. Mm. So it was pretty full on. It was a great round of football.
0: Absolutely. Mm. And I'll tell you what, this is only just round one as well. We've got so many more weeks of this still to go. But of course, it does kick off again tonight. We've got one game. Who's playing?
1: Palmerston versus Waratah. That's a great game. It's probably the match of the round, really, to go and watch. I think Palmerston should do that down there. But, Waratah are pretty good too. So with Ricky Nolan in charge, you can never write them off. But I think Palmy by probably two or three goals.
0: Mm. Okay, righto. So we're going with Palmy for this game tonight.
1: Yep.
0: Now, tomorrow we've got a few games. Four, to be exact. What have we got on?
1: Saturday, 12:30. We've got Tiwi versus Nightcliffe Tigers. 12:30 in the afternoon is nice and hot.
0: Mm-hmm.
1: I still think the Tigers should win that one. Quite comfortably, I hope, with a big margin. And then also at 3 o'clock, we've got Darwin Buffs versus Point. That's a great game too. Buffs are improving, and I'm going to tip them to beat Point in an upset.
0: Wow. And I tell you what, Point have just got a new ownership now too, haven't they?
1: Yeah, they have. That's the Point Club. So that's the social club, which is associated with the club, obviously. And that's going to be great because Zaley's are going to take that on, and that's a terrific thing for that area because they don't really have a club in that area to go to after or during the games.
0: Absolutely. And, you know, anything to liven up the atmosphere after a game as well, you know, I'm all for. Who else is playing tomorrow as well, Dodgy?
1: St Mary's v Wanderers. Wanderers almost... they won last week, which is terrific. I almost think they might beat St Mary's in this game. It's going to be really hard to call, but I would say in a close one, Wanderers just. That's at 5:30 p.m. And then at Gardens Oval, the spiritual home of football, 6:30 in the afternoon, Banks versus Southern Districts. Banks struggled last week in the NPL. They realised how hard it is to play in Men's Premier League rather than just Division 1, but they're coming good. But I think Southern District's far too strong for that one, and they should win that quite comfortably.
0: I was about to say, Southern Districts are looking pretty hot this season as well, so I reckon they're going to be the team to beat.
1: Bucksy's coaching down there, Chris Bucks, and started off pretty well. All the same draw for the Women's Premier League. I tip Nightcliffe to beat to win against Tiwi at, but this one's at Gardens Oval on Friday night, 7:30, so don't be a bit confused there because that's where that one's going to be played. Then I think Banks should win, Point to bounce back, and I think Wanderers should win. So that'll complete the round. We'll see how close we go this time.
0: Tell you what, mate, it's another huge week of footy, isn't it? I mean, it's going to be so hard to call, I reckon, a lot of these games this weekend too.
1: Absolutely. Thanks to TAO. It's the TAO Premiership season, and it's great to get it. So watch some footy, get yourself along. It's only about $12 or $13 to get in. Fantastic fun.
0: Absolutely. You heard it from the man himself. Mark Dodge, thanks so much for joining me this week, mate. I can't wait to chat to you again next week.
1: Pleasure. Thanks, Vi.
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You're on the Top End's Best Music, Hot 100. You're on The Drive with Zai. We're not too far away from 3 o'clock. On the other side, this one from Frank Ocean. Lost in the heat of it all. And some Mario as well. Should let me love you. Let me be the one to give you everything you want. That is on the other side in the latest in national news and sports. So don't go anywhere. You're on Hot 100. The Naughties tunes you love.

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11: Hello, I'm Monique Crichton. There's been swift reaction to the government's decision to step in and delay the ATO's ban on credit card payments. It's covering the surcharges in order to push the introduction back from December to July, the start of the next financial year. Andrew McKellar from the Chamber of Commerce and Industry has welcomed the move, but would still like to see a complete reversal.
12: We need a long-term solution. We need to find a way to ensure that small business has the full flexibility going forward to meet its liabilities in relation to payments to the tax office.
11: The teenager who allegedly crashed into Knights fans in Newcastle has been granted bail, but he can't go within 20 km of the regional New South Wales town where 10 people were hurt as they farewelled the team heading to the NRL Grand Final. He's been ordered to stay with his mother in Sydney. The parents of two Aussie brothers murdered while on a surf trip in Mexico have asked the judge to hand down the maximum penalty. Jake and Callum Robinson and their friend Jack Carter Road were shot dead during a robbery on Mexico's west coast, with three men charged. The verdict is expected to be handed down tomorrow morning our time. And celebrity newlyweds Taylor Swift and Travis Kelce are in the bad books with their neighbours in Ohio. They're keen to build a privacy fence around their place. that is set to be 6 foot tall and move 2 feet inside the property, with plans for lots of trees to be planted. Locals aren't happy though, saying the trees could affect the ageing sewer line and impact the local deer population. In sport, Gold Coast won't match Hawthorn's offer for Ben King, so he's hitting the road to Melbourne. The Suns get a draft pick as compensation. Sydney veteran Harry Cunningham is heading to Adelaide as a rookie, with the prospect of a coaching role down the track. And the Matildas are gearing up for their friendly against world number 3 Germany early tomorrow morning. The Tillies will be without Mary Fowler, who's withdrawn for personal reasons. That's the latest in news and sport.
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13: Checking out today's forecast, it has been a partly cloudy one out there. We will see a chance of showers later on today as well. Tops of 33 across the city, 37 in the rural areas, 38 degrees in Katherine. And that next high tide of 6.8 metres, that's at 5:35 this afternoon.
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13: The weekend is just about here. Hopefully you've had that early knock for your Friday afternoon. You've got Zai with you for your drive home. Coming your way before 4 o'clock today, we're going to catch up with Alan and Renee from Top End Mud Racing as the season does kick off very, very soon. All

0: It's Frank Ocean. It's Lost on Hot 100, the top end's best music. You're on the drive with Zai, 13 minutes past three on your Friday afternoon. Now, Alana is out and about at the moment because it is Darwin Luxa Festival time. Alana, how many Luxas have you smashed this month already?
1: Not enough, I don't think. I don't think you could ever actually smash enough Luxas during this Luxa Fest time,
0: You've started, though, haven't you?
1: Oh, yeah. No, I've definitely had a few, but I'm more of a fan of the Luxa Inspired.
0: Ooh, okay, so tell me, what's been your favourite Luxa Inspired so far?
1: Have you tried the Luxa ice cream from Territory Wildlife Park?
0: I have not yet. I hear that's really good, though.
1: You definitely have to get on it, but another place that has some fantastic Luxa Inspired dishes are Hungry Joe's Pizza, just here in Palmerston. They've got the chicken Luxa pizza, which I reckon I'm sold on for dinner, to be honest. They've also got a Luxa carbonara pasta. If you swing by now and come find me, I've got a few of these Luxa bags with me. They include like Luxa Festival 2026 tablecloth, chopsticks, cutlery kits, and as well Luxa paste and coconut milk, so you can make your own at home.
0: I'll tell you what, that's dinner sorted for a Friday night, isn't it? I mean, if you're on your drive home now and you're thinking to yourself, not sure what to do for dinner, swing by Hungry Joe's.
1: Absolutely. The chicken Luxa pizza. I forgot to mention as well, in the Luxa bags, there's Luxa bucks. These are very important. Save them up. You can use them at the Luxa Festival at the end of the month.
0: There you go. Get on down there to Hungry Joe's Pizza. See Alana and pick yourself up one of those Luxa tote bags. Alana, thanks so much for joining us, mate.
1: No worries. I'm not here for long, so come quick.
0: Get on down there real quick. Illy on the other side of Alicia Keys. It's Nicki Minaj as well, right here on Hot.

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1: Katy Perry with ET on Hot 100, the top end's best music. 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Now, Hot 100 School of the Year is almost here. 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Now, we're going from Darwin to Alice Springs, Katherine, Nullumboy, and everywhere in between, and we want to know why your school deserves the title of School of the Year. Now, of course, this year's winner is going to get a $10,000 prize worth of school supplies, all thanks to the team at Harvey Norman. Okay, so make sure you head over now to hop100fm.com.au for all of the details. It's all thanks to the team at Harvey Norman Darwin. Hey, got some Baby Bash and Black Eyed Peas on the other side of a traffic update. That's next on Hot.
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0: You're on the Top End's Best Music Hot 100. You're on The Drive with Zai, and it is back again for 2026 and 2027. It is, of course, Top End Mud Racing. And to tell us a little bit more, I'm joined in the studio now by Alan. How you doing, mate?
1: Good, buddy. Yourself?
0: Not too bad for a Friday, and I cannot believe that we're already at the point of the year where we're talking about mud racing coming back. I mean, it only feels like yesterday that you guys wrapped it up.
1: Yeah, it was, and, you know, our wet season went longer than what it did, and we thought, oh, yeah, we'll have a bit of a break, but the rain's already started.
0: Mm.
1: Once that rain starts, it's mud racing season.
0: I tell you what, though, it is an absolute wicked event, and if people who have just moved to the Territory and they don't know what mud racing is, tell us about what it is and basically what happens.
1: Yeah, look, I'm going to say this, but it's the most redneck motorsports that you'll see in the country. They take everyday cars, they jack these things up like you wouldn't believe. They throw them in the mud and go racing on a weekend just for the fun of it.
0: And, of course, one of the most popular things that I do see that come out of your socials are all the kids up against the fence getting sprayed with the mud as the cars go through the track. And then, of course, they've got to get in the car with mum and dad afterwards, absolutely covered in mud. I mean, I couldn't imagine as a parent, you know, what that would be like getting into, say, like a, you know, brand new 300 series Land Cruiser with these kids covered in mud.
1: I know, right? The Territory love their cars, and you're throwing these kids that are full stoked in mud. But we've had to build shower blocks just for these kids to go and do it. And we actually love it, and we really want the kids up against that fence line. And we've actually done some work around that so they can actually have a bit more of a viewing and really get wet. So bring your kids down and turn them that chocolate colour, mate. That's it.
0: Absolutely. Now, we've also got Renee in the studio, who's one of the season champions as well. Good afternoon, Renee. How are you?
2: Good, thanks. How are you?
0: I am great, thanks. Now, Renee, you are the season champ when it comes to Top End Mud Racing. Tell us about, like, what it was like for you last season and competing in the sport.
2: I absolutely love mud racing, and it's still unreal to be season champ. It's not something I thought I'd actually achieve, so that's awesome.
0: Now, is this a season champ over everybody, or is it for women, or, like, is it broken up into different kind of categories?
2: We actually do have two different categories these days. We've just brought in our juniors, who's already hot on my toes.
0: Yeah.
2: But it is out of all the seniors.
0: Amazing. Now, of course, having women involved in the sport like mud racing and that, do you find it's a really good promotion for women in the Top End? And, you know, would you like to see more women take part in it?
2: Absolutely. You wouldn't believe it, but in women in mud racing itself, we're just about to outnumber the blokes.
0: Really?
2: If not, we will this season, I think.
0: Jeez, Alan, sounds like you need to lift your game there a little bit, right?
1: I've got to stop promoting these girls and start getting the blokes back out there.
0: Now, what were some of the highlights from last season for you then, Renee?
2: I had lots last season, actually. I had a really good season. We started off pretty rough in the first few, learning the car and the gremlins, everything that went with it. But this one was really good. We had a good start, good finish, won the titles, won the season, and undefeated all year. That's incredible.
0: I mean, you can't get any much better than that, 100%. Then, really, can you?
2: It's pretty hard to back up.
0: And what about for the men as well, Alan? Like, do you race yourself, mate?
1: Nah, I'm too scared to jump in these things because they don't know how to brake. They don't know the words brakes. They actually scare me. The couple of the drivers, like Shane, Ty, Simon Modra, and all of that, they actually scare me. So, and I do a lot in motorsports and supercars and all that sort of stuff. So I'm used to these things. But these guys scare me.
0: Well, Top End Mud Racing is back again, and it does kick off next weekend, Saturday the 7th of October. Now, if people want to get tickets and come and take part, how can they do that?
1: Yeah, all of our tickets are all at the gate, so we don't do any online stuff, so everything's at the gate, so get in early with all the mad mudders in there. If you've got any questions or stuff like that, reach out to us on all of our socials, Facebook and our website. All the information's there, but yeah, get down there next Saturday night, the 17th, and kick off the season.
0: Amazing. Well, Top End Mud Racing, it does kick off next Saturday, the 17th of October. Get your tickets through those guys down there at Hidden Valley Raceway. And, of course, Alan and Renee, thank you so much for joining me today. I really appreciate your time.
1: Thanks, buddy. See you down there. This place is jumping
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0: 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You're on The Drive with Zai. We're just coming up to 4 o'clock. More of your hip hop, and it's Friday coming your way next hour with some Daft Punk. One more time, I've got the feeling so free. We're gonna celebrate. And some Jason Derulo as well. That is on the other side and the latest in national news and sports, so don't go anywhere. You're on Hot 100.
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10: Hello, I'm Monique Crichton. A rare move today from Canberra. The government stepping in to force the tax office to take credit card payments until the end of the financial year. It's funding a six-month extension of the ATO's ban linked to surcharges in order to give business time to adjust. Innes Willocks from the Australian Industry Group says it shows further debate is needed over payment reform.
11: The revolt, and I'll call it a revolt, was so strong, so swift and so across the board that in the end, the government heard the message loud and clear from business owners and operators and, you know, really didn't have a choice but to act.
10: Alleged High Country killer Greg Lynn is making a fresh bid for bail ahead of his retrial next year. The former Jetstar pilot will again face trial in May for the alleged 2020 murder of camper Carol Clay. The 60-year-old was denied bail in March, with his latest application to be heard in Melbourne Supreme Court on the 22nd of this month. Aussie data centre company Firmus has scrapped plans for a multi-billion dollar stock exchange listing. The startup ditching the initial public offering after investor concerns. It was set to be the country's biggest listing in two decades. And Hugh Hefner's widow has reached out to Jessica Biel to ask her not to play a fictional version of herself in a new film. Crystal Harris was married to the Playboy founder from 2012 until his death in 2017. She's urged the actor to rethink the role if it romanticises their relationship, saying she experienced sexual, emotional, financial and physical abuse while in the mansion. In sport, Port Adelaide will get pick 5 in the AFL draft in return for Zach Butters joining the Bulldogs as a restricted free agent. He's got his wish to return home to Victoria after 8 seasons. Hawthorn has bolstered its list with Ben King arriving from the Gold Coast. It follows the arrival of Zach Merritt earlier this week. And 6 Camaros and 4 Mustangs have made it into the top 10 shootout ahead of the Bathurst 1000. That's the latest in news and sport.
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12: Look, you got out there this afternoon with no accidents or breakdowns. Busy though, McMinn Street to the city, the Stewart Highway, Wendelli and Berrima, Alder Road at Bayview, and roadworks continuing to on Wishart Road between Kirkland Road and Hastings Deering. 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
0: One last look at today's forecast. It is going to be a partly cloudy one with a possible shower about later on. Tops of 33 across the city, 37 in the rural areas, 38 degrees in Katherine. And that next high tide of 6.8 metres is at 5:35 this afternoon.
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0: Just gone 4 o'clock on your Friday afternoon. You're on The Drive with Zai. Got you covered through until 5 o'clock. Before we wrap the show up today, though, we are going to play a game of Beat Shazam. We've got Alana taking on a very special guest as well this week. I'm not going to tell you who it is until after 4:30, but I'll tell you what, I think a lot of you guys that hang around down on Mitchell Street will be pretty happy to hear this voice. Also, Powderfinger, they have made a pretty big announcement today. Now, I'll tell you what, no more speculation. Looks like it's happening. Also, coming your way next, though, Sam and Alana, what did they get up to this morning on the show? Got all of the details coming your way very shortly. Let's kick off this hour with Hip Hop and It's Friday. It's Jason Derulo in my head right here on Hot.

0: You're on Hip Hop and Hits Friday. You've got Zai with you for your drive home. We are doing it for Darwin Mazda and Precision Marine. Now, if you did miss Sam and Alana this morning, Alana, it was her last day on the Brekkie Show before Ant comes back. But this morning, she revealed that she was a little bit worried that she lost her housemate's cat. Here's a little bit of what happened.
1: He's a little kitten. He's not very old.
2: He's not very, like, he's a baby.
1: Yeah, he's not very old.
2: How big is he? He's the size of a pineapple?
1: He's quite large. If you hold him up by his elbows, he's like my entire body length. It's crazy.
2: Oh, really?
1: I know.
2: Well, he was.
1: He loves attention. He hates being left alone.
2: Okay.
1: I feel very bad having to go to work and then trivia at night and all that.
2: So he ran away?
1: No.
2: Well, what did you do to this cat?
1: Well, this morning I realized, oh my God, she gets back today and I need to take out the rubbish.
2: It's passed away weeks ago.
1: So I've got two boxes of recycling and a bag of rubbish. I'm walking out the door.
2: And you threw it in the bin.
1: And I went to the rubbish bin, put it out, got back, and the door was open.
2: Oh my God.
1: The door was open.
2: What's happened to
1: him? And so I've gone, Zed, freaking out. He's loud. He always meows when you call his name. Could not find him anywhere. I sprint upstairs. I'm looking around the kitchen. I go into her room and he's laying in his bassinet.
2: Oh, so nothing happened to the cat.
1: Absolutely nothing happened to the cat.
2: Well, why did you take me on this big journey?
0: If it is one thing that Alana is really good at doing, it is leaving doors open. Now, of course, you can catch Sam and Ant back on Monday morning from 5:30, all thanks to the team at Harvey Norman. Hey, Empire of the Sun, on the other side of Iggy Azalea, it's Work right here on Hot. Welcome, man.

0: Chick. David Guetta on Hot 100, the top end's best music. You're on The Drive with Zai. Got you covered through until 5 o'clock. Now, of course, the news that all Powderfinger fans have been waiting for over the last few days. An announcement of whether or not there's going to be a reunion tour happening. And it looks like that, yes, it is. And I tell you what, I've never been so excited in all my life. Now, of course, if you did miss it with Alana this morning, I did lose my mind when this news got announced. However, though, Powderfinger, they were the first ones to really acknowledge it. And this is a little bit of what they said in a teaser video this morning.
1: Hey, this is Rolling, so
2: okay.
1: I'll say hi.
3: G'day, everyone.
2: Hello, everybody.
1: Hello, everyone. We're Powderfinger. And we've got a little announcement to make for you today. We always said that if we were going to get back together to do some shows, that you guys would be the first to know. And so now you're the first to know. We're going to do some shows all around Australia from September next year. What are we doing, DC?
4: Well, we're going to build something pretty special just for you guys. You can jump to powderfinger.com for signing up information, and we will see you on from the stage.
1: Hope to see you there.
0: I am so bloody excited for this. So September next year, the guys are getting back together to start doing some shows. All the details for the tour will be revealed on Monday, okay? So it'll be 9 a.m. Australian Daylight Savings Time. So, yeah, whatever that works out to be. What's that, 7:30 Darwin time? So I'll tell you what, be excited. I can't wait. I've got to make sure I get some tickets for that gig, that's for sure. Hey, Majestic and Boney M on the other side of a traffic update. That's next on Hot.
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10: 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Busy though, McMinn Street in the city, Wilder Road at Bayview, the Stuart Highway, Berrima, and roadworks continuing as usual, Wishart Road between Kirkland Road and Hastings Deering as well. 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
1: Welcome to B Shazam. This is my house, and in my house, it's all about the M&Ms, music and money.
0: It is about the music. It's not about the money, but we are playing Beat Shazam. We've got Alana in the studio.
2: Hi.
0: And we've got a very special guest today, Muso Max Fredericks. How are you, mate?
3: Good, mate. How you going?
0: We are terrific. Now, Max, we've got you in today to play Beat Shazam. I know you're a bit of a music whiz. I can see Alana's sweating a little
2: bit. I am. I'm very nervous.
0: All right. So, Max, this is your first time playing. Basically, what happens is we're going to play a song. If you think you know what the song is, buzz in with your name, which is...
3: Max.
0: Done. And, of course, if you do guess it correctly, you will get a point. Okay. Song 3 is worth 2 points, with the potential to take it to a tiebreaker if we need to. All right? Do we have any questions?
2: No, I'm just really nervous.
3: I'm so you should be. Nervous times 2.
0: All right, pretty simple. Okay, here comes your first song, guys. Good luck.
2: Alana. Max.
0: Oh, Alana.
2: It's My Life, Bon Jovi.
0: It's my straight on the bat. Anything from the 90s, she was saying earlier as well, and she feels like she doesn't know. Well, I'll tell you what, good one. Okay, Alana is one on the board. All right, Max, this one could have your name on it, mate. Good luck.
3: Max.
0: Yeah.
3: Powderfinger, got you on. Baby, I got you on the mind.
2: You played it early. He was still talking.
0: He still knew it, though. As soon as he said it, of course, pretty excited for the Powderfinger reunion announced this morning. Hey, Maxie, or?
3: Oh, I'll tell you what. We've been texting each other all over the internet.
0: Well, you and Powderfinger, or?
3: Yeah, me and the boys, you know, me and Bernie.
0: All right, it is one all. Here comes your next song. Good luck. I deliberately threw this one in for you, Alana. You should know.
3: I'm pointing at

0: Nobody?
1: Nope.
0: All right. That one was actually Delta Goodrum, Innocent Eyes.
1: Of course.
0: That's all right. We're still sitting on one apiece, so which means this one is your tiebreaker. Get winner of this one will get themselves that point. All right, okay. Here you go, guys. Good luck.
2: Alana.
0: Ooh.
2: Oh, no. Hold on.
0: Three.
2: No, it's not Hall of Fame. It's by The Script. And the song is...
0: Three.
2: No, two, it's on the tip of my tongue.
0: One. All right, Max, I'm taking this one to you, mate. You get that for as long as you need.
2: I got it.
0: You're out, mate.
3: It is The Script.
0: Yep.

0: No, it's not. It was, of course. You kind of did guess it, but you didn't go through with it.
1: I was literally...
2: Thank you for going easy on
1: me. I was about to say it's not Hall of Fame. I thought it was Superhumans.
0: It was not Superhumans, but we have ended on a tie, which means you guys are both equally as good as each other.
1: Okay. We'll see how we go for a rematch maybe in a couple of weeks.
2: I'll tell you what, going up against the reigning champ, I'm happy.
0: Absolutely. Now, of course, Max, whereabouts can people find you this weekend?
2: This weekend I've got a private function on Saturday, and then are we talking tonight?
0: Tonight
2: I'm at Maybury from 5:30 till 9 p.m. Tomorrow, private function. Sunday, the Cav from 5 p.m. and then Shenanigans from 9:30 p.m.
0: There you go. Go and catch Max Fredericks playing it live. Max, as always, I'm going to be requesting Everlong if you see me out. So
2: absolutely.
0: Always the case. Well, Max, thanks so much for joining us,
2: mate.
0: To see
2: you both.
0: And Alana, thank you again as well.
1: Good game, Max. We'll see you tonight.
2: All right, mate. This place is jumping
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4: I was on the far left treadmill. 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Amy, you said this doesn't just happen at the gym in the toilets.
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0: You're on the Top End's Best Music Hot 100. You're on The Drive with Zai. Almost time for me to get on out of here. Monday on the show, though, we're going to have a look at some of the weird news headlines from the last week. Also, more details on how you can win yourself some free lunch on us. That's coming your way on Monday afternoon. Hey, I'll be back on your radio tomorrow morning, though, from 7 a.m. And, of course, Will and Woody, they're jumping in next with the rest of your drive home covered. 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
12: 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This is your news now.
13: Hello, I'm Monique Crichton. The small business sector has welcomed the ATO's move to delay a ban on credit card payments, which was to be introduced in December. The Commonwealth has agreed to cover the surcharges until the end of June.
14: We try not to interfere with the RBA or the ATO when they go about designing and implementing this surcharge ban, but it's really important that we have stepped in today to make it possible for the ATO to continue to take credit card payments until the end of the financial year.
13: That's Treasurer Jim Chalmers. Canberra's also backflipped on a plan that would have seen states and local councils wear a greater cost for disaster recovery. The government had proposed moving from a 75-25 split to 50-50 funding, but after backlash, it'll keep the current model. A man's been extradited from Queensland to New South Wales following the seizure of $32 million worth of meth. 400 kilos of the drug was found during a search of a facility in Sydney. 12 others are already before the courts. A new study has found loneliness leads to the greatest drop in quality of life in young Australians. Monash Uni has found it hits 15 to 24-year-olds harder when it comes to overall physical and mental well-being, including feeling happy and healthy. And would you believe a pub band from the 80s is back in the ARIA charts? Spy v Spy making the album charts again 40 years after Harry's Reasons came out. Olivia Dean's The Art of Loving is back on top, hot off her gig in Melbourne this week. In sport, Zach Bates has provisional pole for the Bathurst 1000. He made the top 10 shootout after setting the fastest time in qualifying on Mount Panorama. The 22-year-old admitting it's special after the loss of his mum, media identity Ali Drower.
15: I just know mum's looking down on me right now. It's been a pretty average year for the whole family. So, yeah, to be able to do this is, speechless.
13: That's thanks to Seven. And Australia's first cricket test against South Africa gets underway this hour in Durban. That's the latest in news and sport.
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0: A wonderful Friday, as always, guys. Can you hear it? It's going to be coming up very shortly. Have we still got Harry Styles tickets today? Yep. We do. Great.
1: Double to Harry Styles.
0: A double to go and see Harry if you get the most cans in Can You Hear It? Beer or soft drink based on the sound of the can opening. Digital producer Sexy Das is in the studio. Oh, get your mic on, brother.
2: Is it on?
0: There we go.
1: There you go.
0: What's
1: there
0: up? Great to have you in here, man.
1: You're in here because you want to bring up something from the past, from our radio show up next.
2: Correct. Yeah, we're going to be talking about good old Joe Jonas.
1: Oh, wow. Okay, and his relationship with the show.
2: Correct.
0: Yeah. And the interview that never happened because we lost our jobs.
2: Yes, unfortunately, and there's more updates on that that you guys don't know.
1: More updates?
2: There are more updates.
0: Love that.
1: Okay, great.
0: There's only 10 weeks of the show to go, guys, so we're jumping in the time machine all throughout the show at the moment. It's great fun, and we're going to do it more up next. It's Will and Woody.

0: It's Will and Woody. Only 10 weeks of the show to go, so we're jumping in the time machine.
1: We're going back.
2: Let's go back in time.
1: Going back in time.
3: You telling me that you built a time machine?
0: That's right. So some bits that we've loved throughout the years. These aren't necessarily our best bits, I should say, Woods. And a lot of them that we're enjoying talking about. I don't know if you guys are enjoying it as much, but there's obviously a lot that goes on behind the scenes for some of these moments. And it's nice for us to actually reveal to you guys what happened in and around some stuff. And for me, always the best stories, content stories, come in and around celebrities because we just have to hide so much.
4: Of course.
0: Everyone has to mind their P's and Q's. There's so much communication that goes around, pleasing them, getting it done right, all that sort of stuff.
4: And the celebrities need to give approvals with what goes on the radio show. We're always trying to maintain relationships with production companies.
0: We're jumping
4: whatnot.
0: Through all sorts of hoops.
4: Yes, absolutely. So this one was a bit of a different one because I'm going to say for the only time in our 8 years, this is the only time like an A-list celebrity reached out to us. We didn't reach out to them. Sexy Das, our digital producer, is in the studio. So Joe Jonas reached out to us.
5: Yeah, well, I mean, I actually
0: wasn't
5: even
0: here for this.
5: No, I wasn't even here.
0: Darcy actually wasn't born.
4: Yeah.
0: when that happened.
4: He was a fan, though. In primary school, he was a fan. No, so how many years ago?
0: He would have still been in school.
5: Yeah, I would have been in school.
0: That's really funny.
4: Were you listening to us when you were at school?
5: Yeah, big fan.
0: Oh, shut up.
4: Love that. Okay, so when
0: was your mum a fan, more importantly? Mate. Like in the car on the way, you know, she drops you up, you know, she picks you up from school. Well, you did, because that's when you'd know, because she'd choose the radio show.
5: We actually listened to Hamish and Andy.
0: Oh.
4: Brutal. That's brutal. But
0: well, they were on before us, so that's okay. There's no clash there.
4: Yeah, sure.
0: Yeah.
4: Anyway, it was 6 years ago, I reckon, that Joe, what's up?
6: No, it was in 2024.
4: It's only 2 years ago, Joe Jonas, seriously?
0: Yeah, right.
6: Apparently, yeah.
4: All right.
5: I was in year 11.
4: Ah, oh, there you go. There you go. Anyway, so 2024. This is
0: amazing.
4: Totally out of the blue.
0: It's amazing.
4: That Joe Jonas, he sees us playing our weekly game, Can You Hear It? Where we go beer or soft drink based on the sound of the can opening.
0: Yep.
4: And so Joe Jonas comments on one of the videos.
5: Yeah, I think he commented and then he actually reached out and DM'd and said, guys, I want to play.
4: I think we've got some audio here.
0: Joe Jonas slipped into our DMs. Well, that is totally wild. This is
4: KV. KV said, hey, DM us, and then he DM'd us.
0: And then he DM'd. So he did slip into our DMs. I think that's all we need to say.
4: It went to DMs.
0: We've had our DMs slipped into by Joe Jonas.
7: He's Buddy Dunn! Joe Jonas!
8: Wow.
7: Wow!
8: It feels good to be the people's champ, and I hope I get some sort of trophy.
4: So there's a bit of a jump there. So, like, he DM'd us and then we arranged a time for him to play Can You Hear It? Mm. He broke the record of Can You Hear It, right? So this is 2 years ago. Anyway, fast forward 2 years. When he got the record, he actually said to us, you guys can warm up for the Jonas Brothers when we're here in Australia.
0: Mm.
4: Okay? He never fulfilled that. So then only recently...
0: I wonder how that chat went, by the way.
4: With his brothers?
0: Like, he walks into his brothers. G'day. Are they Kevin, Sean?
9: I have tea.
4: Oh, yeah, talk to us.
0: Hang on a second. Are you even listening? Or are you producing your next show already? Listening, if you want to chime in.
9: Chris, Amy and Jack on Kiss 106.5.
0: Oh, my God. Shut up.
4: What I want to say, though,
0: is how do you think that, like, because he's just gone off on a random venture, messaging a radio show in Australia on TikTok, won a competition opening cans, and then catches up for the first, I don't know, band rehearsal and is like, by the way, guys, I'm going to get these guys to come and be the pre-show.
4: And it's obviously gone poorly.
0: And they've obviously gone, shut up, mate. You're having a midlife crisis. You just got divorced. There's no way. And he sheepishly then just didn't get back to us. I mean, I assume that's what happened because we didn't hear anything from him.
4: It went very quiet on the direct messages. So, sorry, Annalise, do you have tea on that?
9: Yeah, I do.
4: What's the tea?
9: I was in full meetings with their label trying to execute this.
4: And?
0: Oh, wow. So
9: it got pretty far, but the only reason why it didn't end up happening was because there was so many conflicts with timings and stuff and availabilities on their end that we couldn't get it done, but they were really keen.
4: Oh, you're kidding.
0: Oh,
9: Joe,
0: wow.
9: Like, Joe told his actual US management, not like the...
0: Sorry,
9: the
0: just hear
9: label,
0: the crinkle of the packet of shapes that's getting devoured out there. Can you guys get a bit...
9: Oh, sorry.
0: We know the show's ending, but let's just keep a bit of the curtain up if we can.
4: Just wait for 30 seconds while she's talking. Hold your shapes. Put your shapes down. Put the shapes down.
0: Yeah, anyway. Did you hear
9: that? Did you hear me putting them down?
4: Yeah, got it. Yeah, we got it. Okay, so Annalise, so right. So Joe was actually fighting for us. I feel awful now because we, for a couple of years, were like, Joe, what a bastard.
0: Yeah, no, we canned him. Unceremoniously. Yeah.
4: Okay, so then 2 months ago, we found out he was going to be like 2 kilometres away from this radio studio performing the halftime show of the NFL.
0: Yep.
4: Okay? So we kicked up our contact with Joe. Let's go to a song because we're going to pull down for you fully the curtain and let you know exactly what happened between us and Joe.
0: Because we haven't really rounded this out.
4: Because it coincided with us getting sacked.
0: Yes.
4: Right? So there was a lot going on.
0: So no one knows what's happened. And I'm thinking what you've got more mail as to because you were in comms with him.
5: Yeah,
0: you're really DMing him.
5: It was really weird. I remember sitting there and just getting a message from Joe Jonas on my phone. And I was like, what? Double take. Like,
0: yeah.
5: And it's like so weird how I have been.
0: You're in chats with him.
5: It's so weird.
0: He's actually a lovely guy. Yeah. Anyway, we blew him off. We'll tell you what happened up next. It's Will and Woody.

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0: Sorry, Will, we've been keeping track.
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0: Will and Woody, hope you're having a wonderful drive home. Hope you're having a happy Friday. Only 10 weeks of the show to go, guys, so we're jumping in the time machine.
1: We're going back.
2: Let's go back in time.
1: Going back in time. You're telling me that you built a time machine?
0: Alrighty, Woodrow, we're just really rounding out. This is a bit of closure on the Joe Jonas stuff. A lot of you guys would have heard he got the record in Can You Hear It? Beer or soft drink based on the sound of the can opening the game we play here on a Friday. We had great chats with him. He said we could perform the halftime show with him and his brothers when they came to Australia.
3: Yeah.
0: That didn't happen. And then a couple of months ago, as I'm sure everyone who listens to this show would know because we've been talking about it a lot, we were going to try and get in touch with him when he was in Australia performing at the NFL show at the MCG.
3: That's right. We just feel like he owed us at least like an in-studio interview or like just a meet and greet. Can you hear it in person, etc. So then we were leaning on our digital producer, Sexy D, and we told you, Sexy Das, that he had DM'd us before.
4: Yes.
3: Right? And you told us what?
4: I don't know. To be honest, memory's clouded, but I remember...
0: Why, Darcy?
4: Don't worry about it. I remember... you guys being like, we need to get back in contact with him.
3: Yes.
4: And I went on to Instagram and he wasn't following us.
3: Yeah, so we were flat. We were obviously devastated. We were like, oh no, he's obviously...
0: I forgot about this.
3: He obviously hates us now.
0: You are such a klutz.
3: So we were thinking of ways to get in touch with him outside of social media. Like we were like, maybe we can go to the airport.
0: Yeah.
3: Maybe we can all start cracking cans really loud.
0: We spoke to the guy that was booking them for the NFL halftime show. So, we had him on the show. We were like, can you talk to Joe for us?
4: We made about three videos like calling him out.
0: Reaching him out.
4: Everything.
3: And then we asked you, hey, Das, did you check TikTok?
4: And I said, no.
3: And then what happened when you checked TikTok?
4: He was following us.
3: And there was an open chat with him.
4: Yeah, there was, yeah.
3: Okay, so then you finally...
0: Oh, is there audio?
3: Audio, okay, that's it.
5: Okay, Jesus. The big news is...
0: Yes.
5: Joe Jonas...
0: Yes.
5: ...has seen our message...
0: Yes.
5: ...and he's commented on our TikTok.
3: No!
0: Shut up!
3: What did he say?
5: Well, he didn't actually say anything. He just put a gif of Christian Bale, like, kind of emerging from the darkness.
3: That was really confusing. Let's not go down that rabbit hole.
0: There was a lot going on there.
3: Anyway, so then I think, so, Das, you jump in when I don't have the information at hand here. But from my perspective, it got to Thursday, the day before he was going to be here in Australia.
4: Mm-hmm.
3: He reached out to us and said, sorry, my flight's been delayed.
4: Correct. Yep, flight's been delayed. And... to be honest, when I got that message, I was home ready, and I started calling everyone in the team, being like, "What do I say?"
3: Because he's now taught. There's an open line of dialogue with Joe Jonas, and this was all legit. Like he couldn't be here for an appearance on the Thursday, so he actually was stuck in Dubai. Okay, next step for us, Will, is we get fired.
0: Yeah, is that
3: we, so?
0: Yeah,
3: so that we received that
0: that's
3: news
0: right.
3: Because we had a plan though. We had somehow managed to get some tickets to the NFL game. We were going to go and try and get his attention
0: for Y Series wines.
3: That's exactly right. I don't know what happened.
0: I think I want a couple of makeup credits. I need to do for that. Is that
6: to
0: right?
6: say the least?
0: Oh dear.
3: No, we love Y Series wines. No, we absolutely love them.
0: Absolutely.
3: So then we had been sacked. We had a pretty big Thursday with the team, and we decided...
0: Well, can I just say, like, it was that you, at the time, like, mate, should we still go to the Super Bowl the next day? And I was like, for me, no.
3: I
0: was thinking to myself, geez, I'm not sure if Woody will want to go to the Super Bowl. We hadn't really spoken. And then I got a message from Joe, our EP, and she was like, we're all at the pub. And I was like, oh, geez, I'm just not sure whether... You know, maybe Woody and I should go to the Super Bowl. And I got to the pub and you were already there.
3: Yeah, in full lycra. I rode my bike there. We were well on our way.
0: And then everyone was off. So, I feel really bad about that. We really blew Joe Jonas off.
3: Okay, so what's the contact with Joe Jonas then? When we're at the pub and just going like,
0: you're slinging DMs to Joe while we're at the pub.
4: Not at the pub. I think it was probably that. The day after, when he left.
0: Yeah.
3: Okay, what did he say?
4: Okay, so he texted saying, sorry I couldn't see you guys this time.
3: Oh.
4: Next time we've got to make it happen.
3: So
4: me in my head, I'm going, it's going to be a bit rough, a bit hard to make that happen, mate. We're off air and...
3: We don't have a job.
4: Yeah. And so...
0: We're not dead, guys.
3: Yeah.
4: I mean, well, yeah, true.
3: He might be a little bit less interested if it's not a radio
0: station. I
3: don't
0: think he cares about the radio show. He hit us up on social media.
3: It's true.
4: Yeah, true.
3: So what did he say next?
4: Well, no, to be honest, he hasn't said anything since then, but I texted him being like...
0: Is that the big update?
4: That was a big update. No, I text him back saying, yeah, for sure, we'll make it happen. And, you know.
3: And that's it.
4: But you know what I think? I think we could get a voice memo to him. If you want to crack a can right now or something, I can send a voice memo and we can get him to play for one can just real quick.
0: Yeah. Nah, I think it's done, guys. All right, let's do Can You Hear It's right up next. It's Will and Woody. Hope you're having a great drive home.

0: Hope you're having a wonderful drive home. It is Will and Woody. Woodrow.
1: I'm going to say that's a soft drink.
2: Can you hear it?
3: It's a beer.
2: Oh, can you hear it?
4: Beer.
2: Darcy, no. Darcy, no. Darcy, no.
5: Can you hear it?
6: Beer or soft drink based on the sound of the can opening. The most cans today wins two tickets to go and see Harry Styles together live in Australia, playing six huge stadium shows starting November 2, 2026, of course, including fourth and final Melbourne show. Tickets and info at livenation.com.au. Louise, you are the first cab off the ranks here, my friend. You ready to go?
1: Oh, my God. Yeah, I guess I really didn't want to be first.
6: I actually think first is good. There's no pressure here. You set the bar here, Louise.
1: Okay. Well, hopefully I set the bar.
6: All right.
1: Let's hope. Okay. Fingers crossed.
6: Here's can one, Louise.
1: Beer.
0: See you, Louise.
6: It's a low bar.
1: It's a low bar.
0: On your bike, Louise.
1: Hey, oh, no.
0: Yeah, you're out, mate.
6: It's soft drink.
1: Can I have a comeback?
6: You can't have a comeback, but hold the line, Louise, because if no one else gets a can, you still get the tickets.
0: Oh my God.
6: All right, so hold the line. It's got a Lisa here. Lisa, you only have to get one.
7: One. Perfect.
6: All right, here we go.
7: Okay. Soft drink.
6: Oh, no. Incorrect.
0: Here we go.
6: No, Louise still has the tickets on
0: it's
6: zero.
0: Just like a, this is like a batting collapse.
6: Yeah. Everyone's feeling the pressure.
0: Wow, the middle order is just spiraling here.
6: Okay.
0: Hang on a second. How many calls are we going to get through here? How many calls should we get through?
6: I mean, it's really time dependent, if I'm being honest. We're only in the first spot.
0: Okay.
6: So, there's a few more to go.
0: Okay, we'll take at least three more.
6: Yeah.
0: I would say.
6: Let's go to Will here. Hey, Will.
0: Will, are you there? Will.
6: Phil?
0: Will.
8: Hello.
6: Okay. Oh. Is it Will or Phil?
8: Will.
6: Will. Beautiful. Okay, mate. You know the state of play here. You need to get one can and then you have those Harry Styles tickets.
8: Okay.
6: All right. Good luck.
8: Oh, soft drink.
0: Oh, no. He's coming.
6: Lisa, this could be the easiest tickets ever. You just have to get one can and the tickets are yours. Lisa?
9: Hi.
6: Hi, Lisa. Switch on.
9: Sorry, we've been listening back and forth.
6: Switch on, Lisa. You've got to switch on.
9: Long day.
6: That's totally fine. Okay, but focus now because if you get one can, you steal the tickets off Louise. I mean, I'm going to be honest though, part of me hopes Louise wins with zero cans. But Lisa, let's see how you go. Here's your first one.
9: Off break.
6: Gone. God, no, zero.
0: Clean ball.
6: No, Louise still has the tickets. I'm sorry, Lisa. I'm sorry to laugh at you like that, but
0: this is comical. It's a funny bit. Let's go back to Louise, I reckon, quickly. I just want to see
9: her. I'm still here.
0: Louise, how are you feeling? Zero cans.
9: I'm feeling good.
6: I kind of said as a joke, hold the line, because maybe no one will get one can. But
9: here
6: Louise.
9: Comes the Bradbury.
6: Here it comes. Here it comes, Louise.
0: Two players to go, Louise. We've got to get through two more.
9: Okay.
6: Okay. Are you there, Jean?
10: I'm here.
6: Okay. Jean, you know the situation. Here is your first can.
10: Beer.
6: She's done it. Well done, Jean.
0: Well done. Had to happen. Well done.
6: You've got the tickets.
10: Sorry, Louise. Oh, bummer. Never mind. Maybe
0: you
10: take me.
0: I'll let you guys sort that out off air. I'm reading you. You're both in Sydney, so maybe you can figure that out.
6: Okay.
10: Great.
6: There we go.
0: Yeah, there you go.
6: Get the producers to exchange numbers and whatnot. Jean, I can say now, Louise isn't listening. You probably don't want to take Louise, do you?
10: My son was giving me a look. If you take her, that's it.
6: No. Take your son. I reckon We love Louise. Take your son. Now,
0: at the end of the day, Louise didn't guess a single can correctly.
6: It's not feel
0: so
6: sorry for Louise.
0: There's no part of me that feels sorry for her.
6: Absolutely. I mean, we'll give her a Will and Woody mug off air, but We don't feel
0: the
6: sorry
0: entertainment
6: for Louise.
0: Was lovely.
6: Yes. Now,
0: I'm
6: Gene.
0: I'm not sure if we still got the funds to ship out those Will and Woody mugs. I mean, that costs.
6: To ship them?
0: Yeah.
6: No, it's a, if you get a gift these days on Will and Woody, it's a come and pick up situation.
0: All right.
6: Anyway, let's go to Gene here now. Gene, you've got one can. Keep going because we still have Kelly to play as well. Okay, so here's can number two.
9: Soft drink.
6: Nice, Gene.
0: Good for you, Gene.
6: There's two. Let's keep going. Here's can number three, Gene.
0: Good for you.
9: Beer.
6: Oh, Gene. Oh, Gene, give her the tickets
0: wow,
6: now.
0: Wow, just buried her. Just buried Louise. She's moving swiftly.
9: And I don't drink beer and I don't drink soft drink.
0: Bit of a close on the way.
6: You're joking, Gene.
9: No, I'm not.
6: When's the last time you cracked a can? How many years ago?
9: Oh, I don't actually ever remember cracking a can. But I've listened to your show since you started. So.
0: Oh, thanks, Gene. Thanks, that's Gene. Very kind of you.
6: Okay, here's can number four.
9: Beer.
6: Bloody hell, Gene. Bloody hell. I'm starting to realise.
0: She's got that clinical thing going on, doesn't she?
6: I think the best players are the ones that don't crack cans in real life because they're so attuned to what cans sound like on radio.
9: I think you're right.
6: Because Beatrice, famously, she didn't drink soft drink or beer.
0: The Gladiator.
6: And she was one of our record holders.
0: Yes. She was the first person to get 10 in a row. She got 9,
6: here.
0: Did she?
6: There's something here, I reckon, Gene. I mean, we could be here for a while. Let's go for can number five.
9: I'm going to go beer.
0: She's got it, Gene. She's on fire. Well, look, Gene, you're in the lead. So I'm pretty tempted just to give you the tickets. Let's give it the Harry Styles tickets. Okay. You've got five in a row. Congratulations, right on, Gene. Well done.
9: Thank you.
0: Now, the big question, though, is, Gene,
9: yes.
0: And this is just a purely entertainment purposes at this stage. But
9: yep.
0: I reckon you're a player. Okay, we hear it pretty quickly.
6: I agree.
0: You're obviously hearing it. You're seeing it like a beach ball out there. Would you like to carry on and just see how deep you can go?
9: Oh, let's do it.
0: I think it's a great idea.
6: I love it.
0: I think it's a great idea.
6: We're going to go to traffic.
0: Yes.
6: Gene, sit down, ice your ears. And then we're going to keep cracking cans.
0: Oil them.
6: Oil the lobes.
0: Oil.
9: Oh, God. I don't know about that. I'm uncomfortable with that.
3: Will and Woody asking the important questions, like how much wood can a woodchuck chuck if a woodchuck could chuck wood? The answer was a lot.
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18: Hi, I'm Sally Pearson. The Aussie women's cricket side has begun a bumper fortnight. Australia is taking on Bangladesh in the first one-dayer in Brisbane. Nick Dal Santo has announced he is stepping down as St Kilda AFLW coach after 6 seasons. The Saints are winless from 8 games this year. The Matildas are gearing up for their friendly against Germany early tomorrow morning. The Tillies will be without Mary Fowler, who has withdrawn for personal reasons. And women's quarterfinal action continues at the China Open with Elena Svitolina and Iga Swiatek among those on court.
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0: It's Will and Woody with a freshly set of oiled lobes.
1: Oh, yes.
0: Jean is knocking them down in Can You Hear It? She's got five in a row, beer or soft drink, based on the sound of the can opening, and she's going to continue for the championship play.
2: Can you hear it? Can you hear it? Can you hear it?
3: I don't want to go the early crow here, but the record is 16 in a row. I reckon Jean is capable.
0: Do we tell Jean now that the money situation has changed around the 16 cans?
3: We can absolutely.
0: I think we need to have that conversation now because Jean might choose to stop playing at this point.
3: Yeah. Jean, go on, yep. Jean. You go.
4: I feel like you're going to say there's no money at the end of this, right?
0: Jean, we unfortunately, I mean, you just said you're a long time listener of the show, so you'd probably know that we have been,
4: I know.
0: We're not continuing next year. So naturally, they're stripping away our budget. We're doing this show through old World War II microphones and barely keeping the lights on at the moment. So we can't give away $10,000.
4: That's okay. I'm happy to be part of the entertainment.
3: Oh, good on you.
0: I love that. And you got the Stasi tickets. We'll send you a Will and Woody mug, obviously, and a Pokemon Polaroid camera.
4: I'm happy.
0: Okay, great. All right, here we go, Jane. Well, look, it could be over very quickly. Right. That's how it happens with Can You Hear It? This is Can 6. Okay, here we go.
4: I'm not locked in now. Okay, let's go. Yeah.
3: And there it is. It's over. It's over. I mean, it's true. We built you up. We broke the news about the cash, and you didn't add another can, Jean. I mean, we kept you on the line for a further 6 minutes, and we didn't grow from our five cans. Jean, I love you, Jean.
0: Good on you, Jean.
3: No, don't.
0: Oh, no, that's funnier than any other result, to be honest. That's really great.
4: Oh. I got the tickets. So I'm happy.
0: Yeah, you got the Harry Styles tickets, which is huge. Jean, look, if you love the show, we are going back in the time machine to call back some of the best bits of the show over the last 10 years.
4: Absolutely have loved your show.
0: Oh, thanks so much, mate. We'll stick around. We'll get you a Will and Woody mug. And we'll see you soon, Jean. Thanks for playing.
4: Thanks so much.
0: See you, mate. Hope everyone's having a great Friday. Quiz is right up next on Will and Woody.

0: The NT has had some pretty big sports names. Cyril Rioli, Nova Peris, and Cadel Evans, just to name a few. But do you have what it takes to be on the same playing field as these guys? So shoot, baby. We want to find the NT's next Little Legends. Sam and Ant's showdown will have them coaching your team to the big game. If you win, it's the bragging rights for you. However, if you lose, it'll be entirely their fault. It's Sam and Ant's showdown on Hot 100. Thanks to Jape Homemaker Village and Domino's Pizza.
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7: Hello, I'm Monique Crichton. The small business sector has welcomed a six-month delay to the ATO's ban on credit card payments, the federal government stepping in to fund the surcharges until the ban is introduced in July instead of December. But Ines Willocks from the Australian Chamber of Commerce and Industry hopes it's the start of something more.
8: This is a chance for the government more broadly to pause and reflect and to come up with something that's more sensible and sustainable than what was proposed by the tax office.
7: Greg Lynn is returning to the Supreme Court for another bid for bail 7 months after his previous application fell through. The former Jetstar pilot is due to face a retrial next May over the alleged 2020 murder of camper Carol Clay in Victoria's High Country. His bail hearing is set down for October 22. The South Australian Police Commissioner has warned against vigilante action after James Vlasakis was granted parole. The youngest of the Snowtown serial killers was on day release in Adelaide yesterday after 26 years behind bars. The 46-year-old will spend a year at the Adelaide Pre-Release Centre. Veterans are involved in a class action launched in Victoria, which alleges the federal government breached privacy laws by sharing their medical data with a university. Anyone who used a DVA healthcare card while the Mates healthcare program operated could register for the lawsuit. And we have to wait until Monday to get the details of exactly when and where Powderfinger will tour after a 16-year hiatus. In sport, Australia's chosen to bat first in the first cricket test against South Africa in Durban. Nick Madison chosen to open with Travis Head. He's been out of test cricket for a decade. Checking AFL trades, and Zach Butters is officially a Bulldog. Hawthorn has landed Ben King from the Suns. And young Zach Bates has taken out provisional pole for the Bathurst 1000. The rookie heads into the top 10 shootout, having been the only driver to lap under 2 minutes and 4 seconds. That's the latest in news and sport.
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9: Police are currently responding to a three-vehicle crash on Arnhem Highway near Wanderry Road in Humpty Doo. Now, Arnhem Highway is currently closed in both directions there. 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
1: 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Got to get 10 questions right. You can pass. Good luck.
2: All right. Thank you.
0: All right. Here we go, Maxie. $1,000 on a Friday. On any day is amazing, but a Friday, my God. Here we go.
2: Okay.
0: 11 and Hopper are characters from which TV show?
2: Oh, my goodness. Pass.
0: Give me someone who plays Spider-Man.
2: Tobey Maguire.
0: What's 6 times 4?
2: 24.
0: And which city is the famous Central Park?
2: New York.
0: What brand has the slogan Just Do It?
2: Nike.
0: How many days in a fortnight?
2: 14.
0: What languages people speak in Brazil?
2: Spanish.
0: Give me a song that Christina Aguilera sings.
2: Dirty.
0: Name a chip brand.
2: Pringles.
0: What country is Dallas in?
2: Texas.
0: Texas isn't a country. Bad luck, Maxie.
1: Sorry,
0: you did what
1: Maxie.
0: You actually, I'm going to be honest with you. Well, you didn't ask the first question, which was which TV show are 11 and Hop from? Which is Millie Bobby Brown and David Arbour?
2: Oh, my goodness. No.
0: Stranger Things.
2: Of course. Wow.
0: Yes.
2: Wow. Oh, my goodness.
0: Mate,
2: oh,
0: you
2: well.
0: Did really well. You were really good once you got up and running there.
2: I'm really glad I got through before you guys get axed, which I'm really sad about.
0: Oh my God, everyone keeps doing this to us.
2: You're the glue to radio. You're holding it together. So
0: oh, that's really,
2: we're going to miss you.
1: Thanks for
0: really
1: listening.
0: Nice,
1: really
0: Maxie.
1: Appreciate you
0: Thank
1: listening,
0: you
1: Maxie.
0: So much. Thank
2: we love you guys.
0: Oh, thanks, mate. That's really Maxie. Kind.
1: You can have a mug if Maxie. We'll
0: yes,
1: try and get a Will and Woody,
0: we'll get a Will and Woody mug to you. They're collector's items now.
1: We've been told
2: oh,
1: by the
2: company. We would love a Will and Woody mug.
0: Yeah,
2: wouldn't
0: mate. Yeah, we're sending you one of them, and we're going to send you a Pokemon Polaroid camera as well. Limited edition.
2: No way.
0: Pokemon
2: Thank you
0: Polaroid
2: so much.
0: Camera. No worries, mate. Polaroid celebrates 30 years of Pokemon with 9 special edition pieces. How cool. Are you talking about the Pokemon?
1: Because
0: I immediately said, how cool. I was talking about the compliment from Maxie, but
1: no,
0: I realised.
1: I'm talking about the Pokemon Polaroid cameras. They're unbelievable.
0: Also unbelievable.
1: Now up next, Wilbur, we are jumping back in the time
0: yes,
1: machine.
0: Again.
1: Speaking of us getting
0: yes.
1: the axe.
0: Yeah.
1: Now, I don't know what we're talking about up next. Tommy, you're bringing something up next.
3: Yeah, it is one of the, I'm going to put it up there as one of the greatest calls you've ever received on this show.
1: Oh, love
0: wow.
1: this.
0: There you go. Love there you this. Go. All right, stay tuned. It's Will and Woody.

0: Hey, it's Will and Woody. Guys, only 10 weeks of this show to go, but that means we are jumping in the time machine.
1: We're going back.
2: Let's go back in time.
1: Going back in time.
3: You're telling me you built a time machine?
4: So one of the producers brings something that we've done over the last 8 years,
0: yep.
4: Which, as I'm hearing more of these, it's either it's just a highlight of the last 8 years or something where we can really pull the curtain down as to what happened behind the scenes of the idea.
0: Yes.
4: Tommy, you're bringing something today. Is it a highlight?
0: It's definitely a highlight. Okay, it's not something you guys did, though.
4: Ah, perfect.
0: It's a beautiful call that we received.
4: Okay, so great. Oh, I love that.
0: I'm going to take you back to July 29, 2024.
4: Mm-hmm.
0: At 5:30, you did a phone topic. Has sex nearly killed you?
4: Oh, yes, God. Yes.
5: It must have been before the No Sex Talk Boys, Two Frat,
0: yeah.
5: Feedback that we had.
0: No, this was full frat.
4: We went full frat.
5: Sex injuries sounds pretty frat.
4: From memory.
0: Well, that was full frat Fridays. That was the pitch.
6: I can tell you why you did it.
4: Was Matthew McConaughey's dad?
0: No, but you did bring that up.
4: Oh, great.
0: A new study has come out and said women having more sex will
5: new
0: live
5: gear
0: longer. And men who have sex won't live as long.
4: Yeah,
0: so
4: right.
0: So you twisted that into has sex nearly killed you.
4: Genius.
0: Very clever.
5: Genius. That is for free. Just a mind at work there.
4: That's craft.
5: There you go.
4: That's what we call radio craft.
5: Have a look at that.
0: Do you want to hear from Pierre?
5: Obviously.
4: Yes, please.
5: Obviously.
4: This call, I think about this call weekly because I loved it so much.
7: I've got a very rare medical condition that is called an orgasmic migraine.
4: What?
7: And it happens about 2 times every 10 times that I'm having a root. And am I live now? I'm on the radio.
4: Yeah,
0: you
4: are.
0: Mate.
4: You're live, Pierre.
7: Currently, there's absolutely no medical explanation for it. But the moment that you've busted, a split second after that, you literally feel it is the most intense pain that goes through your head that lasts for about 7, 8, 9, 10 seconds. But it is really... Really, really, don't laugh, mate. This is serious.
5: We're not laughing.
4: So it's, and Pierre, it's
5: we're
4: two,
5: not laughing.
4: 2 out of 10. This happens.
7: It doesn't happen all the time. Thank God for that. But it happens, especially if you're going hard. You know you read the chickens are red.
5: What? Did you say the chickens are red?
4: So from memory, the following day, we were like, this is extraordinary. Is there anyone else who suffers from orgasmic migraines? And then there was one other guy who called up and then we got them to talk to each other on air.
0: Yeah, correct. So Juan called the next day.
4: Yes.
0: And he talked to Pierre about his orgasmic migraines.
4: That's right.
8: I don't know what your diet is like. All right, because I had something similar like that happen to me years ago. And same thing that you just described, you know, you're over there pounding the flesh, so to speak, and bam, you know, it comes out. And you feel this sharp pain. It's like somebody stuck a needle through your eye. It scared the bejesus out of me. But I went to a doc. He ran some blood tests on me and everything and came back. I had high cholesterol levels because I was a huge meat eater at the time. I was eating steaks like almost every day and everything. So basically, a quick change of my diet remedied that, and I never had it again.
5: Wow, you go. So you might be pounding the flesh, but you're not eating the flesh, Juan, if you know what I mean.
4: Are you a big meat eater, Pierre?
7: I eat that thing all the time.
4: If you could cut meat, maybe for like a couple of weeks, and then we can touch base. And
7: so No. I'd rather die from a migraine than cut meat.
4: Pierre is all time.
5: Oh wow, that Juan guy—he came in with some heat, didn't he?
4: Oh, the flesh
5: pounding
4: line.
5: The flesh.
4: My. God.
5: Oh, wow. God.
4: Yeah.
0: But, boys, the good news is we're going to talk to Pierre up next.
4: Get lost. That's
0: awesome. He's back.
4: He's back. That I cannot wait to talk to him. I wonder if
5: the
4: he still gets
5: man.
4: Them.
5: I wonder if the chickens are still red. It's up next. Will and Woody.

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0: Who needs real friends when you have these two? Plus, you never have to buy them presents.
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8: Police are currently responding to a three-vehicle crash in Humpty Doo on Arnhem Highway near Wanderi Road. Now, Arnhem Highway is currently closed in both directions. 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
0: Will and Woody for the drive home.
1: Will and Woody!

0: Hey, it's Will and Woody. I hope you guys are having a wonderful drive home. Only 10 weeks of the show to go, so we're jumping in the time machine.
1: We're going back.
2: Let's go back in time.
1: Going back in time. You're telling me that you built a time machine?
3: And today we are highlighting, I think for me, this is the best call that we received in 8 years.
0: Wow, there you go. Stick a stake in the ground. I loved this phone call.
3: I think about it all the time. If you just missed it before the song, this is the call we received when we were asking people, have you almost died during sex?
4: I've got a very rare medical condition that is called an orgasmic migraine.
3: What?
4: And it happens about 2 times every 10 times that I'm having a root. Am I alive now? I'm on the radio.
3: Yeah, you are. Mate, you're live,
0: you
3: mate.
0: Are, Pierre. You're live.
4: Apparently, there's absolutely no medical explanation for it. But the moment that you've busted, a split second after that, it is the most intense pain that goes through your head for about 7, 8, 9, 10 seconds. But it is really... Don't laugh, mate. This is serious.
3: Sorry. So good. Now, the huge news. We haven't spoken to this guy for years, but we have got Pierre live on the show right now. Hello, Pierre.
4: Mr. Will and Woody, how are you guys?
3: Mate, we are all the better for hearing your voice,
0: Great
3: mate.
0: To hear your voice, mate.
3: My first question is, are we still struggling with the orgasmic migraines?
4: That is so true, mate. It's a pest. That doesn't put me off of a little bit of pleasure, you know, if you understand what I mean.
3: I know exactly what you mean, Pierre. Is it you said previously that it happens 2 out of 10 times, similar ratio these days?
4: Mate, I would say yes. I think there was a little bit of an increase in that. Especially if you put a little bit of effort in, if you rev the missus a little bit.
3: In that
4: split second before you open the afterburners, before you put speed in, then you can feel it's coming, mate. It's like a bloody thief in the night.
0: Wow, thief in the night. My God.
3: Pierre, I'm not sure if we covered this last time. Do you have a partner, Pierre?
4: Yes, no, I'm married.
3: You're married. Yes. So and your wife, she's fully ready for it every now and then?
0: She must be.
4: And can I tell you what trick has life played on me?
3: Mm-hmm.
4: Mate, my wife is one of 100 of people in the world mm-hmm. that suffers from 24/7 intense migraine pain, and there's nothing that medical science can do for her.
0: Oh, she suffers as well from clinical...
4: She suffers in such an extent she has been declared medically unfit to work by the neurologist last year.
0: Wow, but not an... Sorry, hers isn't orgasmic migraine.
4: Hers is 24/7. She's got an orgasmic 24/7. I mean, she's got a migraine 24/7.
0: That's crazy,
3: is horrific.
0: Whoa, that's wild. So when you've got yours, she must be like, shut up. Nobody cares.
4: Well, mate, if she tells me she can't play tonight, she's got a headache, I just have to believe her.
3: Thank you so much for calling the show and telling us about your ailment.
0: Yeah, thanks, Pierre.
3: It lit us up. We put it on social media and it absolutely lit up as well. So thank you, mate. I'm sorry to hear about your wife's permanent migraines. And thank you.
0: Yeah.
4: Mate, thank you. It was an honor and a pleasure to talk to you guys, and I wish you all the luck and God bless.
0: Thanks, Pierre.
3: See you, Pierre.
0: All the best, mate.
4: Thank you, guys.
0: See you later, Pierre.
3: Bye, mate. Beautiful
0: what
3: man.
0: What a lovely guy.
3: We love him.
0: I wish we could talk to every caller who, gave us a great time. We've got 10 weeks, mate. We've got 10 weeks to go.
3: That's the show.

0: Hey, it's Will and Woody. Hope you're having a wonderful drive home. It's a Friday. Woods, I mean, you and I, we've been axed. It's the last 15 minutes of the show on a Friday, but we're still in here, jostling for position.
1: We want it.
0: We both want to do a spot here.
1: The show's been filled, so we've only got room for one of us to chat about what we want to chat about. I think it's scissors, paper, rock to decide it. You know, Dragon Ball Z.
0: We're Dragon Ball Z. Yeah. Sorry, that's very millennial of us.
1: Dragon Ball Z. Oh. So what does that mean? I get to talk about, I'm going to talk about what I want to talk about, which is...
0: Yeah. God, I hate that I lost.
1: Yeah, you'd be devastated. You'd be devastated. and there was actually a moment there where I thought that because I won, you had to do your rave. But no. I'm pumped to talk about this.
0: No, man, get in there, brother.
1: I'm pumped to talk about this. So, you know...
0: It's a privilege to be on the airwaves.
1: I'm kind of coming to you here kind of to reveal my soul a little bit. Have you ever had a moment where, like, just I'm talking parenting here, where you're so tired, and your fuse is really short, and you've gone for a punishment with one of your kids, and it's just way too much? Have you done that at all? Like,
0: what do you mean by way too much?
1: I mean, you just afterwards.
0: As in the punishment you gave, you realized afterwards was too much.
1: I went too hard.
0: Nah,
1: you've never done that.
0: Nah.
1: You've never punished too hard. Okay,
0: no, but I'm a bad punisher.
1: Yeah, right, okay.
0: And well, I thought you were an extraordinarily bad punisher as well. But you were compensating for the fact that you haven't punished.
1: Nah, see, me famously, no punishment. But if my back is right against the wall, it's like because I never, ever do punishments.
0: Yeah, that's what I'm saying, yeah.
1: Because I don't know how to do them.
0: Yeah, right.
1: It's almost like, well, I guess this is how you do it. And then I did it and it was like, whoa.
0: Oh.
1: That was way too
0: much. What'd you do?
1: Okay, so my daughter Remy, eldest daughter, she's doing a thing at the moment where she knows she can stay in bed all night. She's four.
0: What do you mean she knows she can stay in bed all night?
1: It's like if she wakes up during the night, it's just like you don't need to be nursed back to sleep. Unless there's like a monster in her room or something, I'll go and deal with that. Or if she's wet to bed or something, obviously.
0: Yeah.
1: But there are times recently where she's just kind of coming downstairs and just waking us up.
0: Yeah.
1: And it's just like,
0: go to bed.
1: Come on. There's no problem here.
0: Yeah.
1: You are just wandering down here at, you know, 2 a.m, 3 a.m, just waking us up.
0: Yeah. And that's very annoying.
1: Well,
0: when
1: trust
0: that
1: me,
0: happens.
1: When you've done it 9 days in a row or night, it's just
0: Do you have a chosen, like, because I've basically been banned from doing that because I was too much of a soft landing for her.
1: Oh, sure.
0: Because I would take her back and I'd be like, I'll carry you back upstairs and I'd sing her another song. And that was the problem.
1: Yeah, sure.
0: It's like, I know I'm getting this lovely little, you know, soothe me back to sleep thing. Whereas Max is so scared of Sam in the middle of the night that she tiptoes to my side of the bed.
1: Oh my God, this is so funny.
0: To not wake Sam up, because she knows if Sam gets woken up, like she'd rather be in the nightmare.
1: This is so funny. So this is exactly what my daughter does. She tiptoes to Mim. Hilariously, one time Mim and I switched sides.
0: Yeah,
1: on
0: you
1: our,
0: catch him
1: on
0: off guard.
1: Bed,
0: yes,
1: and she was
0: yes,
1: like, "No, this is Dad. This is Dad." Okay. So finally, it's the flip in our relationship. So she avoids me.
0: Yeah.
1: Okay. On this particular night, this was 9 nights in a row of us.
0: It's a lot.
1: Of her waking us.
0: Sleep's
1: up.
0: Important, guys. It gets you down.
1: So anyway, she comes downstairs. And, you know, you could almost hear from the footsteps that she was happy too. You know, it wasn't a scared footsteps. She almost skipped into our bedroom.
0: Yeah.
1: Anyway, she just got inside the room and she was tiptoeing her way to Mim's side.
0: Yeah.
1: And all she heard was me go, like a monster.
0: Wow.
1: Like I became a monster. I looked on the ground and I saw that like a Batman mask was on the ground.
0: Oh, my God.
1: I put on.
0: No.
1: This is horrific, Will.
0: No.
1: I cannot believe this happened.
0: Why?
1: I put on, but it's 3 a.m.
0: I don't
1: And I
0: care.
1: Haven't. I know. But
0: well,
1: please.
0: More importantly, why is there a Batman mask in your bed?
1: Don't ask too many questions.
0: What's going on there?
1: I put on a Batman mask.
0: Yeah.
1: Remy kind of sees that I've woken up. She starts heading out of the room knowing like, oh no, I've woken up, Dad.
0: Yeah.
1: Batman mask went on.
0: Yeah.
1: I chased her.
0: Oh, God. Oh, hectic.
1: I chased
0: Naked?
1: Her. What? Well, get this. 38-year-old man.
0: Wow.
1: Naked in a Batman mask chasing his daughter upstairs.
0: Wow. I've got a good image of it.
1: Yeah?
0: Yeah.
1: Are we feeling any trauma there?
0: Yeah.
1: At all?
0: Yeah, I reckon. Like, were you yelling? Or like?
1: I was barking. Like a dog. Mim. So I did this. I barked. I ran up the stairs barking like a dog. And then got, it's funny, I like got, and then I got into bed with her and I, then it hit me. We were just like, yeah. Whoa, that was, then I consoled her significantly and then went back to bed hoping that Mim didn't really know anything about it. At breakfast the next morning, Mim was like, we're going to have a chat about you chasing our daughter up the stairs barking like a dog.
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0: It's Will and Woody. Guys, got to get out of here. Got to go.
1: We wish we could stay.
0: Must go. Simply must go. Everything must go. And that's true of us, actually. We're going as well. 10 weeks' time, the show's going to be wrapping up. I've just found out, because we've been dishing them out like Tic Tacs, they were our only prize for a little while, but we've only got one Will and Woody mug left, which we're trying to save for all of our beautiful listeners who have been calling in and saying they're going to miss us. You got the DJ Will t-shirts.
1: Oh, that's good.
0: Thank God.
2: Other button.
0: Thank God. I thought we...
1: How many do we have left, Sexy?
3: They've turned Sexy off, but we've got six left.
0: They've turned him off.
1: We've lost him. We've lost contact with Sexy.
0: Sexy.
1: Okay, so hang on. If we can just get a quick stock take here. If you want to... We're trying to give away some merch from the show. How many have we got left, Sex?
4: Six.
1: Six. Okay, so we have six DJ...
0: Are they the refunds? Are they the ones that people will like sending?
4: No. Yes.
1: God, that was a flop, wasn't it? That was we lost so much money on the DJ Will t-shirts.
0: I thought they were going to be
4: that
0: a hit.
4: Much. What are you talking about? It was pretty successful.
1: Was it?
4: No.
0: Not so we've still got DJ Will t-shirts to give away. But let's be honest, have we got an example of the Will and Woody mug? Like what it looks like?
3: I'm sure we do somewhere. Oh, I think might be a Monday like
0: job.
3: The,
0: might be a Monday job. It's a Friday.
3: It's a Monday job.
0: Everyone have a great weekend.
1: But we think so. There's one left, though.
3: There is one left, yes. Okay. So we gave our last one to, I think, a Can You Hear It player earlier.
0: Which will obviously never be made ever again, these Will and Woody mugs.
1: You wouldn't have thought so. Unless
0: Again, I keep saying it. It does sound a lot like we're going to die. Like you and I can make
1: We could go to Kmart and
0: in
1: make
0: the future.
1: Some mugs.
0: We can do that.
1: We could.
0: We can do that. But this is like the vintage.
3: Paid for by the business.
0: Yeah, paid for. Yeah. That's what you want.
3: It's official Will and Woody merch.
0: Yeah, that's good stuff, isn't it? That's got a good ring to it.
3: Bunbusher Tommy said they're quite shit.
1: Oh, Tommy. Is that right?
0: Is that right, Tommy?
1: Is that, they're a bit cheap.
5: No, they're just...
0: Are they the ones with the pink? Are they the ones with the pink Will and Woody on it?
5: Like a white mug with like a pink inside.
0: Yeah, they're shit.
1: Gorgeous.
0: I know the mug you're talking about. It's a stinker of a mug.
3: They don't even use them in the work office.
0: No.
1: Well, we want to build the demand. It's a beautiful mug.
0: They're shit.
5: I never said that.
1: They're not shit.
0: It's one of the worst.
1: I think top dollar has been spent on those mugs because we were a valued asset of this company for a long time. Now, if you want that mug, stay tuned next week.
0: I'm going to have to see it on Monday.
1: The mug. No, don't. It'll make it worse.
0: No, I think we're going to bring it into the studio. We've only got one mug left to give away for our tenure. Okay. We'll have to find something else to give away to you beautiful people that keep calling in the show. Because honestly, and the text as well. Bunbusher Tommy showed me all the texts you guys are sending. It's really sweet. Thank you, everyone.
5: We actually do have a lot of things to give away. Okay. We've got the old rat that's been cremated. We've got
0: the gladiator.
1: Well, hang on. We're not giving that away. I paid $8,500.
0: We've got the Yonex legit badminton.
1: Oh, yeah.
5: We've got the fake $1 million scratchy.
1: Oh, yeah. That's
5: a rootin' tootin' Woody on a horse naked Christmas card.
1: That's fun. A portrait of the two of us.
3: All right, well, it's a Friday afternoon.
0: Oh, sorry.
1: Let's get out of here. All right, see ya.

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25: All right, let's do it. Welcome to Friday night. Welcome to the Smallsy Show. Coming up tonight, the man of the moment. Just wrapped up 8 sold-out arenas around Australia, and he's got the new song out with the Hunger Games. There couldn't be a busier man in music than this week's guest on the show. I have known him for years. Tonight, hanging out, Mr. Noah Kahan is coming up on the show. Plus, should we do a bit of a warning? Because last time I saw Noah Kahan, he has, if you don't know Noah Kahan, he has a tendency to overshare some things. last time I saw him, we spoke about his hemorrhoids. How's the hemorrhoids, by the way?
26: Hemis are today acting up. I eat a lot of shitty food and take really aggressive shits, and then... And when I sit on airplanes and tour buses and venue seats all the time.
25: Yeah.
26: And it affects, unfortunately, it affects your butthole.
25: So in great news, we're going to get an update. Find out how they are looking. Noah Kahan taking over the Smallsy Show, and it all starts next.

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2: 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Dream each night of
0: some virginity. Noah Kahan.
3: Hey, Smallsy, what up, dude?
0: How are you?
3: Good to see you.
0: We were just reminiscing on the years we have known each other.
3: Almost 9 years now. We've been catching up.
0: We have been. Yeah. And every time I seem to catch up with you, the star explodes even more.
3: Yeah, it might be you doing it.
0: Well, hey,
3: I think you should take all credit. You are my good omen, bro.
0: I'll take it. It feels like just before something happens, just before you're due to catch up with me. So I will take that. Now you know how I'm going to start the interview, just by checking in on your health.
3: Right. No, they're still bad.
0: Yeah,
3: they're still inflamed. Yeah, okay. Worse than before. Actually, the Crown Hotel has a bidet. And the water from the... Yeah, but no, because it sprays directly into the hemorrhoid. And so now I'm having to use the other toilets in the hotel that don't have bidets in them.
0: Okay.
3: So I don't even get tempted to use it.
0: Yeah, okay.
3: It inflames them more.
0: Okay, I'm glad I asked. That followed me around.
3: Yeah.
0: And it followed you around.
3: Yeah. I remember seeing that clip. I'm like, oh my God, I can't imagine this is the one they wanted to go viral. But
0: it did. It did. Hey. Anyway, so I'm glad we checked that off the list, number one. Number two, the show, man, congratulations. I saw it. It's incredible. Your fans. Like, I genuinely felt you were blown away when you looked out, I think, on night one of the Sydney show, like 20,000. And you've done four sold outs.
3: Yeah.
0: So that's 80,000 people you basically have performed to in Sydney alone.
3: Honestly, they're the show. Like, I think a huge part of the show is the crowd interaction, the different costumes, the signs, the joy, like the singing along. That's what makes every single show different for us, is that like every night we're getting to watch these people experience and kind of perform for us in a way, like, you know, in such an amazing community of people.
0: Yeah.
3: So far away from where the music was written and what it was written about.
0: Yeah.
3: It's been unbelievable. As you've known me a long time, like when Hurt Somebody was number one, I was having a hard time selling, you know, 150, 200 tickets. And so to be here, like, so many years later and have people filling these seats and just really giving everything they have, it's been unbelievable.
0: Do you look back, like, I mean, I guess you, like, do you reflect on it and go, was there something that changed that connected? Because, like, Hurt Somebody was, like, a number one airplay, number one song on the charts here. But at the time, like, you were relatively unknown. Mm-hmm. Fast forward 8 years, and now, as I said, the tickets you're selling. Did something change for you, or do you think it's just constantly showing up, doing it again and again and again, and then you wear people down, and they eventually buy a ticket?
3: They have no choice but to come. Yes. I've just been in their walls begging them to come see me play. I think something did change. I think I started just to find my own voice and to find, like, what I really love to say and how to say it. And I stopped kind of auditioning for the world as much as I was. I really felt like I was just trying to be what people thought successful music sounded like or what a successful musician looked like, and that brought me farther away from what I actually like about music. And I think it was not like saying, like, screw it, but it was like, you know, how do I do this, enjoy it? And the things that brought me joy have connected with a lot of people, and that's a really, really unique privilege. So I think it was just kind of stopping for a second and finding out what really made me tick, I guess.
0: Lovely. Hey, hang around. More with Noah Kahan is coming up. We're going to talk about the fact that you have a weird family connection with Steve Carell, and let's talk about your intrusive thoughts, because, you know, it's fair to say you have them and you share them. Noah Kahan taking over.
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2: When you look out on the crowd, do you see any faces from the shows on the barricade? Are there fans that you remember seeing in the early days? Like, surely, surely there's a number one Kahan head in Australia, right?
3: Definitely.
2: Like, there's definitely one Kahan head that's been there from day one, right?
3: I do see people, and, like, sometimes I have to be reminded, but they're like, I saw you in 2018. Or
2: yeah.
3: A lot of people are like, I came all the way from, you know, Portugal or Boston or, you know, South America to see these shows. And it's just unbelievable. I think every night I try to think about the journey that each fan went on to come see me, whether they live here in Sydney and they had to take work off, they saved up for the ticket, or they've been looking forward to this for months. It, like, reminds me of how important what we're doing is and how important it is to give everybody 100% all the time.
2: I love that.
3: People go through a lot nowadays to see shows. Tickets are expensive. It's hard to kind of get the time and the money to do it. So I try to, like, really honor what people have gone through to come see me.
2: Good on you. And you got a great set. You know, you give a show. Because sometimes people sell tickets to a concert and there's not much happening. And I appreciate the effort that you have gone to bring the whole thing to life.
3: So. I've been very lucky to have, like, had a career where I didn't have, like, a TikTok moment early on that, like, brought me to these kind of stages at an early point, because I really had to fail as a performer a lot. And like, a lot of my shows, I would just flip my hair over my eyes and, like, you know, you saw and play my guitar and, like, not interact because I was so nervous. And I feel like, having gone through 8 years of that kind of touring, like, I feel very comfortable and very excited to kind of and not embarrassed, you know, to get out there and just give a show and make fun of myself and sing as hard as I can. So
2: let's talk about intrusive thoughts.
3: Sure.
2: Because they come into your mind.
3: Yes.
2: You did address them. Do you address them in every show, the intrusive thoughts?
3: I've started to since I got to Australia.
2: Yeah. I think culturally we really connect with that.
3: Yeah.
2: Yeah.
3: Yeah. I feel like you guys, everyone here has kind of got that neurotic thing going on.
2: We do.
3: Really,
2: you know, we love an intrusive thought. We love also vocalizing it. do you have them frequently? Do you have them on most nights when you're on stage?
3: Oh, I'm always having intrusive thoughts, man. Every thought I have is I haven't had a welcome thought in like 10 years, dude. Every thought I have is like a scary man knocking on my door in the rain that I have to let use my phone, you know?
2: I love that.
3: Yeah, I always think about, like, I just think, like, if everyone here got really mad and, like, texted each other in, like, a WhatsApp group, they could just come and, like, eat me, basically. Yes, they could eat my arms, my legs, my butt, everything.
2: Yeah. Is that the basis of the tweet that you put out the other day about, hey, just a reminder, if you want to dress up like me for Halloween, you need to stop showering today?
3: Twitter is, like, the perfect intrusive thought
2: really
3: canvas.
2: Is.
3: Yeah, 100%. I just want to make sure people, if they really want to commit to the bit,
2: yep,
3: you have to stop showering.
2: I wouldn't have thought. Do people dress up like Noah Kahan for?
3: Yeah, they have. Or they're just pretending to be Jesus. I can't tell.
2: And if you squint from a distance, it's hard to tell.
3: I look like Jesus at first glance, yeah, for sure. Second glance is like,
2: no. It's mildly successful Noah Kahan.
3: Yeah. Not just that guy with the guitar. Yeah.
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0: Live around the country, and you are hanging out on The Smallsy Show. Right now, though, Noah Kahan, at his Melbourne show last week, he announced some new music. It happens to be the lead single from the new Hunger Games, Sunrise on the Reaping movie. It sounds like this. He performed it for the first time last Friday in Sydney. It's called Draw You Out.
1: Big news in your world, music-wise.
2: Yeah.
1: Congratulations on that.
2: Thank you.
1: How did that happen? Like,
2: it was funny. I had heard people talking about this movie. I'd read all the books, and I'd heard people talking about, you know, the soundtrack for this movie, and a lot of, like, my friends were making songs for it, and I was kind of like, oh, man, I would have loved to do that. It would have been really fun, and yeah. I ran into Dave Cobb, who is helping curate the soundtrack, and he was like, no, we actually want you to do the lead single. And so it was the first I'd heard of it, and I was like, oh my God. I was obviously super excited but a little nervous because it's a big, you know, opportunity, and I'm very well aware of, like, the passion that the fans have and that how into every single part of the story, the soundtrack, the actors that these fans are. So I felt a little bit of, like, a pressure, but it was a really cool, unique experience. I never gotten to write for a movie before, and it was really fun to get a chance to kind of step outside of my own story.
1: And you're also joining, like, a great list of other artists that have contributed songs to the soundtrack in movies that have gone by the way. Taylor Swift, Olivia Rodrigo, Coldplay, Lorde.
2: Yeah.
1: I mean, that's not bad company to be in.
2: No, they're all people that I look up to and artists that I admire, and being in the same, you know, the same world as they are for this kind of soundtrack is
1: But if you were in the Hunger Games, you'd have no trouble taking them out.
2: No, I would be dead in seconds.
1: Oh, you go.
2: Olivia Rodrigo would bash my head in. Taylor Swift would club me to death. Lorde would punch me in the stomach.
1: You would volunteer as tribute to go out first.
2: I'd just be like, get me out of here.
1: Out.
2: Like, I don't want to be here anymore.
1: So that's your game plan. If there was a real love Hunger Games, you're like, I'm dipping out early.
2: I'm going first.
1: Yeah.
2: I'm going to go out first. I want to be... jump on a sword in the cornucopia.
1: Yeah, okay.
2: Go to the tallest tree I can find. Try to get to, like, the electrified ceiling to stick my hand up there.
1: And just end it.
2: Just get me out. I'm not trying to go through all that shit.
1: No, absolutely.
2: I got stuff to do.
1: Have you had any downtime while you've been here in Oz? Have you done anything? Have you, like, had some...
2: Yeah, we've had a ton of downtime. That's my favorite thing about coming to Australia is, like, the amount of fun stuff that we get to do. We went to Urban Surf today.
1: Okay.
2: Went surfing.
1: Rate yourself.
2: 1 out of 10, probably.
1: Yep.
2: I hurt my calf getting up, so it's like even the most successful situation means I hurt myself.
1: Yeah.
2: I went to deep sea fishing a couple days ago, which is really cool.
1: Okay. I got seasick once doing that.
2: Oh my God, yeah, we all got so seasick. My security guard was just throwing up the entire time. I felt so bad for him.
1: Mm.
2: And I'm like, but what if a swordfish comes out and tries to kill me? Yeah, I know. So, yeah, we got to do that. Played some golf. I've gone to the spa, got a lot of good coffee.
1: Right, lovely. Are you a mani-pedi guy, or what's the story?
2: I'm a massage guy, but I always feel like I'm hurting their feelings if I don't ask for...
1: more pressure or less pressure?
2: I say medium, but I actually want more. But then if I ask more, I feel like they get mad and start going as hard as they can.
1: Yeah.
2: And so I worry about them getting pissed and hurting me.
1: Okay. They're wrapping me up, but
2: I got a lot of problems.
1: They're wrapping me up, but one last question. You were at the Emmys the other week, and then there's a photo of you and Steve Carell, and then you posted my king, and also, believe it or not, my dad's high school classmate.
2: Yes.
1: Is that actually true, or
2: crazy?
1: Did you make that up?
2: It's true. So
1: because I can't believe a lot of things you say.
2: I know.
1: Like, it's like, is this...
2: This one's real. This one's real. He was he was a little older than my dad, but he played hockey at Middlesex in Massachusetts, and he went to high school with my aunt and my dad. I think my dad kind of played up their friendship a little bit more, because
1: sure
2: when I asked him about it, he was like,
1: vaguely remember.
2: But by the way, for anyone wondering, he was super cool, super kind.
1: I've no doubt.
2: Took, like, I was so nervous to approach him, but he took like 5 minutes just to talk to me and ask me questions.
1: You looked
2: about
1: happy as.
2: I was really, really grateful for his time. I, like, as someone with, like, clinical depression, like, The Office is, like, my depression show where I'm really struggling, and, like, he's provided me with so much, like, light in my life. So
1: I love that.
2: It was cool to talk to him.
1: I love that you had that moment. Hey, massive congratulations.
2: Thanks, dude.
1: Wonderful to see you. Congrats on the tour. Go put your feet up once this is wrapped. You deserve a break
2: after
1: this.
2: I'm gonna. And thank you so much for your time and for the support for so many years.
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0: The Smallsy Show is on around the country. That is me done. Noah Kahan, what a great guy he is. I honestly, the nicest guy, such a, just a pleasure and a joy to chat with. And also a great performer and an incredible show if you were lucky enough to see it with his 8 sold out shows. If you miss Noah Kahan, all the videos are on the socials at Smallsy, at the Smallsy Show, wherever you get your videos, you can do that. But hey, next week, the stars keep rolling. We've got... he's about to touch down and do his tour. Benson Boone is going to be hanging out with us next week. He'll be backflipping his way into the Smallsy Show. Have a great weekend, everybody. I'll catch you next week when we do it all again.
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forever, and that's a mighty long time. But I'm here to tell you, there's something else. 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
1: 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Taylor Swift would club me to death. Lorde would punch me in the stomach.
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1: I was on the far left treadmill. 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Amy, you said this doesn't just happen at the gym in the toilets.
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1: It's hard to know what to say when a mate has cancer, but you don't need the right words. 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
4: On three, how tall are we? 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
1: If we got one trait that fits us, we're going to consider a win. 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
4: 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Woo!
1: Woo! 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

The NT has had some pretty big sports names. Cyril Rioli, Nova Peris, and Cadell Evans, just to name a few. But do you have what it takes to be on the same playing field as these guys? 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If you win, it's the bragging rights for you. However, if you lose, it'll be entirely their fault. It's Sam and Ant's showdown.

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0: Will and Woody, you're probably driving around at the moment. You're driving an Uber. You're driving to go and, let's face it, it could be a late night hookup.
1: Oh, that's
0: late
1: exciting.
0: Late night hookups.
1: That's exciting.
0: I mean, in a former life, this was a very exciting time to be driving a car.
1: Oh, whoa.
0: Right?
1: You'd be nervous.
0: You'd be
1: a little
0: so
1: bit.
0: Nervous.
1: What are you wearing? You're probably want, like, because you don't want to be too dressed up. Because then you're trying too hard.
0: Yes.
1: I was always a fan of just some tracky dacks, but like a nice tracky dack.
0: I think tracky dacks are sexy. Maybe it's just because the connotation that I have with those times of night, but everyone's in trackies.
1: Tracky dacks.
0: Everyone's in trackies
1: like
0: at that time.
1: A hoodie.
0: Yeah, you're wearing a hoodie. Yeah, you want to look like you're casual, but then also you want to look sexy.
1: And smell good.
0: And smell
1: so
0: good.
1: So you can't overdo the smell for mine. You can look casual, but you don't want to smell casual.
0: Yes, exactly right.
1: Anyway, here's our best bits from the show yesterday. Enjoy, Will and Woody.

0: nothing good happens after midnight, except these two.
1: It's Will and Woody keeping you up.
2: Only 10 weeks of the show to go, so we're jumping in the time machine.
3: We're going back.
4: Let's go back in time.
3: Going back in time.
5: You tell me you built a time machine?
2: That's right. So some bits that we've loved throughout the years. These aren't necessarily our best bits, I should say, Woods. And a lot of them that we're enjoying talking about. I don't know if you guys are enjoying it as much, but there's obviously a lot that goes on behind the scenes for some of these moments. And it's nice for us to actually reveal to you guys what happened in and around some stuff. And for me, always the best stories, content stories, come in and around celebrities because we just have to hide so much.
6: Of course.
2: Everyone has to mind their P's and Q's. There's so much communication that goes around, pleasing them, getting it done right, all that sort of stuff.
6: And the celebrities need to give approvals with what goes on the radio show. We're always trying to maintain relationships with production companies.
2: We're jumping
6: whatnot.
2: Through all sorts of hoops.
6: Yes, absolutely. So this one was a bit of a different one because I'm going to say for the only time in our 8 years, this is the only time like an A-list celebrity reached out to us. We didn't reach out to them. Sexy Das, our digital producer, is in the studio. So Joe Jonas reached out to us.
7: Yeah, well, I mean, I actually
2: you
7: wasn't
2: here
7: even
2: for
7: here.
2: This. No,
7: I
2: wasn't even Darcy here. Actually wasn't born. Yeah. when that happened.
6: He was a fan, though. In primary school, he was a fan. No, so how many years ago? So,
2: he would have still been in school.
7: Yeah, I would have been in school.
2: That's really funny.
6: Were you listening to us when you were at school?
7: Yeah, big fan.
2: Oh, shut up.
6: Love that. Okay, so when
2: was your mum a fan, more importantly? Mate. Like in the car on the way, you know, she drops you off, you know, she picks you up from school. Well, you did, because that's when you'd know, because she'd choose the radio show.
7: We actually listened to Hamish and Andy.
2: Oh.
6: Brutal. That's brutal. But
2: well, they were on before us, so that's okay. There's no clash there.
6: Yeah, sure.
2: Yeah.
6: Anyway, it was 6 years ago, I reckon, that Joe, what's up?
8: No, it was in 2024.
6: It's only 2 years ago, Joe Jonas. Seriously.
2: Yeah, right.
6: Apparently, yeah.
7: All right. I was in year 11.
6: Oh, there you go. There you go. Anyway, so 2024. This is
2: amazing.
6: Totally out of the blue.
2: It's amazing.
6: That Joe Jonas, he sees us playing our weekly game, Can You Hear It? Where we go beer or soft drink based on the sound of the can opening.
2: Yep.
6: And so Joe Jonas comments on one of the videos.
7: Yeah, I think he commented and then he actually reached out and DM'd and said, guys, I want to play.
6: I think we've got some audio here.
2: Joe Jonas slipped into our DMs. Well, that is totally wild. This is
6: KV. KV said, hey, DM us, and then he DM'd us.
2: And then he DM'd. So he did slip into our DMs. I think that's all we need to say.
6: It went to DMs.
2: We've had our DMs slipped into by Joe Jonas.
9: He's Buddy Dunn! Joe Jonas!
10: Wow. It feels good to be the people's champ, and I hope I get some sort of trophy.
6: So there's a bit of a jump there. So, like, he DM'd us and then we arranged a time for him to play Can You Hear It? Mm. He broke the record of Can You Hear It, right? So this is 2 years ago. Anyway, fast forward 2 years. When he got the record, he actually said to us, you guys can warm up for the Jonas Brothers when we're here in Australia.
2: Mm.
6: Okay? He never fulfilled that. So then only recently... this.
2: Well, how that chat went, by the way?
6: With his brothers?
2: Like, he walks into his brothers. G'day. Are they Kevin, Sean?
11: I have tea.
6: Oh, yeah, talk to us.
2: Hang on a second. Are you even listening? Or are you producing your next show already? Listening, if you want to chime in.
11: Chris, Amy and Jack on Kiss 106.5.
2: Oh, my God. Shut up.
6: What I want to say, though,
2: is how do you think that, like, because he's just gone off on a random venture, messaging a radio show in Australia on TikTok, won a competition opening cans, and then catches up for the first, I don't know, band rehearsal and is like, by the way, guys, I'm going to get these guys to come and be the pre-show.
6: And it's obviously gone poorly.
2: And they've obviously gone, shut up, mate. You're having a midlife crisis. You just got divorced. There's no way. And he sheepishly then just didn't get back to us. I mean, I assume that's what happened because we didn't hear anything from him.
6: It went very quiet on the direct messages. So, sorry, Annalise, do you have tea on that?
11: Yeah, I do.
6: What's the tea?
11: I was in full meetings with their label trying to execute this.
6: And?
2: Oh, wow. So
11: it got pretty far, but the only reason why it didn't end up happening was because there was so many conflicts with timings and stuff and availabilities on their end that we couldn't get it done, but they were really keen.
6: Oh, you're kidding.
2: Oh,
11: Joe,
2: wow.
11: Like, Joe told his actual US management, not like the...
2: Sorry,
11: the
2: I just hear
11: label,
2: the crinkle of the packet of shapes that's getting devoured out there. Can you guys get a bit...
11: Oh, sorry.
2: We know the show's ending, but let's just keep a bit of the curtain up if we can.
6: Just wait for 30 seconds while she's talking. Hold your shapes. Put your shapes down. Put the shapes down.
2: Yeah, anyway. Did you hear
11: that? Did you hear me putting them down?
6: Yeah, we got it. Okay, so Annalise, so Joe was actually fighting for us. I feel awful now because we, for a couple of years, were like, Joe, what a bastard.
2: Yeah, no, we canned him unceremoniously. Yeah.
6: Okay, so then 2 months ago, we found out he was going to be like 2 kilometres away from this radio studio performing the halftime show of the NFL.
2: Yep.
6: Okay, so we kicked up our contact with Joe. Let's go to a song because we're going to pull down for you fully the curtain and let you know exactly what happened between us and Joe.
2: Because we haven't really rounded this out.
6: Because it coincided with us getting sacked.
2: Yes.
6: Right? So there was a lot going on.
2: So no one knows what's happened. And I'm thinking, what, you've got more mail as to it because you were in comms with him.
7: Yeah,
2: you're really DMing him.
7: It was really weird. I remember sitting there and just getting a message from Joe Jonas on my phone. And I was like, what? Double take. Like,
2: yeah.
7: And it's like so weird how I have been.
2: You're in chats with him.
7: It's so weird.
2: He's actually a lovely guy. Yeah. Anyway, we blew him off. We'll tell you what happened up next.
4: It's Will

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0: Take-Ons you've ever been to. 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
1: 10 weeks of the show to go, guys, so we're jumping in the time machine.
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1: Alrighty, Woodrow, we're just really rounding out. This is a bit of closure on the Joe Jonas stuff. A lot of you guys would have heard he got the record in Can You Hear It? Beer or soft drink based on the sound of the can opening the game we play here on a Friday. We had great chats with him. He said we could perform the halftime show with him and his brothers when they came to Australia.
5: Yeah.
1: That didn't happen. And then a couple of months ago, as I'm sure everyone who listens to this show would know because we've been talking about it a lot, we were going to try and get in touch with him when he was in Australia, performing at the NFL show at the MCG.
5: That's right. We just feel like he owed us at least like an in-studio interview or like just a meet and greet. Can you hear it in person, etc. So then we were leaning on our digital producer, Sexy D, and we told you, Sexy Das, that he had DM'd us before.
6: Yes.
5: Right? And you told us what?
6: I don't know. To be honest, memory's clouded, but I remember...
1: Why, Darcy?
6: Don't worry about it. I remember... you guys being like, we need to get back in contact with him.
5: Yes.
6: And I went on to Instagram and he wasn't following us.
5: Yeah, so we were flat. We were obviously devastated. We were like, oh no, he's obviously...
1: I forgot about this.
5: He obviously hates us now.
1: You are such a klutz.
5: So we were thinking of ways to get in touch with him outside of social media. Like we were like, maybe we can go to the airport.
1: Yeah.
5: Maybe we can all start cracking cans really
1: loud. We spoke
5: to
1: the guy that was booking them for the NFL halftime show. We had him on the show. We were like, can you talk to Joe for us?
6: We made about 3 videos, like calling him out.
1: Reaching him out.
6: Everything.
5: And then you realize. We asked you, hey, Das, did you check TikTok?
6: And I said, no.
5: And then what happened when you checked TikTok?
6: He was following us.
5: and there was an open chat with him.
6: Yeah, there was, yeah.
5: Okay, so then you finally...
1: Oh, is there audio?
5: Audio,
1: okay,
5: audio that's it.
7: Okay, Jesus. The big news is...
1: Yes.
7: Joe Jonas...
1: Yes.
7: ...has seen our message...
1: Yes.
7: ...and he's commented on our TikTok.
5: No!
1: Shut up!
5: What did he say?
7: Well, he didn't actually say anything. He just put a gif of Christian Bale, like, kind of emerging from the darkness.
5: That was
1: oh,
5: that
1: God.
5: Was
1: Let's
5: really
1: not go
5: confusing.
1: Down that, that rabbit was hole. There was a lot going on there.
5: Anyway, so then I think, so Das, you jump in when I don't have the information at hand here.
6: It.
5: But from my perspective, it got to Thursday, the day before he was going to be here in Australia.
6: Mm-hmm.
5: He reached out to us and said, sorry, my flight's been delayed.
6: Correct. Yep, flight's been delayed. And... to be honest, when I got that message, I was home ready, and I started calling everyone in the team, being like, "What do I say?" Like,
5: yeah, because he's now talking. There's an open line of dialogue with Joe Jonas, and this was all legit. Like he couldn't be here for an appearance on the Thursday, so he actually was stuck in Dubai. Okay, next step for us, Will, is we get fired.
1: Yeah, is that
5: so that we received that
1: that's
5: news
1: right.
5: Because we had a plan though. We had somehow managed to get some tickets to the NFL game. We were going to go and try and get his attention
1: for Y Series ones.
5: That's exactly right. I don't know what happened.
1: I think I want a couple of makeup credits. I need to do for that. Is that
8: to say the least?
1: Oh dear.
5: No, we love Y Series
1: ones.
5: We
1: do.
5: Absolutely
1: love them. Absolutely.
5: Because we had been sacked, we had a pretty big Thursday with the team, and we decided...
1: Well, can I just say, like, it was that you, at the time, like, mate, should we still go to the Super Bowl the next day? And I was like, for me, no.
5: Yeah.
1: I was thinking to myself, geez, I'm not sure if Woody will want to go to the Super Bowl. We hadn't really spoken. And then I got a message from Joe, our EP, and she was like, we're all at the pub. And I was like, oh, geez, I'm just not sure whether... You know, maybe Woody and I should go to the Super Bowl. And I got to the pub and you were already there.
5: Yeah, in full lycra. I rode my bike there. We were well on our way.
1: And then everyone was off. So, I feel really bad about that. We really blew Joe Jonas off.
5: Okay, so what's the contact with Joe Jonas then? When we're at the pub and just going like,
1: you're
5: we can't
1: slinging DMs
5: anymore.
1: To Joe while we're at the pub?
6: Not at the pub. I think it was probably that. The day after, when he left.
1: Yeah.
5: Okay, what did he say?
6: Okay, so he texted saying, sorry I couldn't see you guys this time. Next time we've got to make it happen.
5: So
6: me in my head, I'm going, it's going to be a bit rough, a bit hard to make that happen, mate. We're off air and...
5: We don't have a job.
6: Yeah. And so...
1: We're not dead, guys.
5: Yeah.
6: True.
5: He might be a little bit less interested if it's not a radio station.
1: I don't think he cares about the radio show. He hit us up on social media.
5: It's true.
6: Yeah, true.
5: So what did he say next?
6: Well, no, to be honest, he hasn't said anything since then, but I texted him being like...
1: Is that the big update?
6: That was a big update. No, I text him back saying, yeah, for sure, we'll make it happen. And, you know.
5: And that's it.
6: But you know what I think? I think we could get a voice memo to him. If you want to crack a can right now or something, I can send a voice memo and we can get him to play for one can just real quick.
1: Yeah. Nah, I think it's done, guys.

0: Like those mates that just want to keep going. It's Will and Woody keeping you up.
1: We are wrapping up the show at the end of the year, which is, sad. So, but also kind of, you know, beautiful and, you know, all the things that, that come with saying goodbye to something. Mm. It's been a decade in this studio. So every day, my request was whole show, Time Machine, which is just reruns.
2: Yeah.
1: It's a nice
2: yep.
1: way of saying reruns.
2: Yeah.
1: We're going to be doing some of our best bits a little bit later on in the show. So stick around for that. I'm really enjoying that spot, actually. It's kind of beautiful. It's a beautiful thing. Right now, though, I think we've only got a few of these left. What, probably only what?
2: Two. How? This is the second last
1: only two.
2: Battle of the Gens.
1: Is Annalise going somewhere in 2 weeks?
2: She is, which we can now.
1: Oh, we could say. Oh, yeah. So I was being coy. Yeah. I was deliberately being. Oh, well, let's talk about that quickly before we get into Battle of the Gens, because that's important.
2: Do you want to tell everyone the opportunity that you've been offered and that you have taken on board, which kicks off in.
3: I leave for my new job. I got a new job. Oh, my God. I'm going to EP, executive produce, Chris, Amy and Jack on Kiss Sydney Breakfast.
1: Yay. Cool.
2: Yes. Such so a good choice by the company. You're the right person for the job.
3: So exciting. I'm so excited to go go meet Dr. Chris Brown in person, Amy Gerard, Jack Charles. It's an amazing team and you guys should listen.
2: 100%. That's it.
1: Yeah, well,
2: if you're in Sydney.
1: This wasn't a chance to plug
2: Sydney,
1: the show.
2: Sure.
1: As I said yesterday, I was like, the loyalty is switched so quickly.
3: 6 a.m. in the morning, Kiss 106.5.
1: Nice. Well, no, good. That's what they're your show now, man. That's going to be so strange, you not being
3: be
1: on
3: so
1: this show.
3: Weird.
1: So you're leaving, I mean, in next Friday, is that right? It's your last show?
3: Last show's next Friday. So
1: it's
3: with,
1: gonna
3: fit, 6 years
1: so
3: we've
1: how
3: been
1: So how long
3: together.
1: Have you been with us? Yeah. 6 years.
3: Yeah, I know.
1: Yeah, so
3: you guys were like, I was on this show when I was 20.
2: Wow.
3: I'm now 26.
1: Yeah, we've done the maths.
3: Yeah.
1: So you were at reception when we started.
3: Yeah, I was on the street team and I was filling in for reception.
2: Yeah. And you filled in for the show a couple of times?
3: I filled in for the show. My first experience with you guys was when you were doing this like hot dog challenge in the sand.
1: Doesn't sound like us.
3: You buried hot dogs.
2: Hot dog hunt. Yeah, we did
3: a hot dog hunt
2: with a pack of kids.
3: Yes.
2: Yeah, it was a hot bit. It was a hot bit. We really were good. We were good 6 years
1: I hope that comes up in the time machine.
2: right. Any highlights? Oh, we'll do highlights next week.
3: We've got so much time.
1: I'm happy to do a quick highlight.
2: Chuck in a quick highlight now and then we'll do more highlights.
1: Yeah, quick highlight. Yeah, we've got time. Don't worry.
3: Oh my God, I got to interview Louis Tomlinson, which is
1: just
3: from
1: for
3: One
1: you.
3: Direction.
1: Oh, sorry, I thought you were going
3: to
1: say something about it. Oh, yeah.
2: Nothing to do with us.
1: this is my favourite bit of me.
2: which basically anything where you two weren't involved.
4: It's Will and Woody's Battle of the Gens.
1: Are you going to be... Can we call you for Battle of the Gens in the next few weeks?
3: If you want. I might be asleep, but sure. Like if I answer.
1: You're going to be asleep, mate. We're going to be calling you at 4:30 on a Tuesday.
2: You're doing breakfast
3: I know.
2: Radio.
3: I'm working. I have to Freaky wake up
2: radio.
3: At 4 a.m.
1: Do you think you're going to sleep in this job?
3: I don't know. I actually don't know if I'm a morning person. I've got to figure it out.
2: Oh, say that too loud. To the big bosses that have decided
3: right,
2: to give
3: the
2: you
3: paper,
2: the job.
3: It's fine.
2: She's great right in the morning.
1: All right. Well, you'll probably be busy with other things. That's fair enough. But we're going to do a...
2: We'll just do reruns of Battle of the Gens for the rest of the year. Surely. Surely.
1: Yeah, maybe.
2: The best
1: maybe.
2: Bits of Battle of the
1: maybe.
2: Gens.
1: Oh, she might be live.
3: Maybe
1: she might
3: I might be
1: live.
3: In the Sydney studio.
1: Yeah. I was going to say...
2: I see what you're doing. Sorry.
1: Come on.
2: Just picking up what you're saying.
3: So random.
2: Just picking up what you're saying.
3: Doing the same celebs.
2: Live for the rest of the year. Sorry. I'm with you guys.
1: Yeah, cool.
2: Now, this is definitely a live one. We'll kick off with one before we go to a song.
3: Great.
2: And we'll do more on the other side.
3: Amazing.
2: Name three people who have played Batman.
3: Ooh, okay, Batman. Robert Pattinson.
1: Oh, it's so funny you go to that first. I mean, I don't know why I'm surprised, but he was, can I just say, bloody good.
2: Very good. Oh, yeah.
1: Couldn't believe
2: gritty.
1: It.
2: Very raw and
1: it's
2: gritty.
1: It is the poison chalice, that gig, and he binned it.
2: Yeah.
1: Only to be outdone by Colin Farrell.
3: Exactly.
1: Colin Firth.
2: Colin Firth and Colin Farrell have played Batman.
1: Which one? Colin Firth or Colin Farrell played Batman?
3: I was going to say Farrell, but it's wrong.
1: You reckon Colin Farrell played Batman?
3: Well, you just said his name, so I thought you were like giving me a little hint.
1: No, Colin Firth played the Penguin in Bob Pattinson's
3: That's
1: Batman,
3: right.
1: which got him his own TV show because he was so good.
3: Oh, really?
1: Yeah.
3: Amazing. Okay. Yeah. Slay for him.
2: Do we have two more?
3: Yeah, there's the Batman from Batman Begins and The Dark Knight. So I know his face. I know it because Heath Ledger played the Joker, and then Maggie Gyllenhaal stepped in for.
2: That's not the question. At least who played Batman?
3: It's Chris someone.
2: Chris?
3: I'm
1: Hemsworth.
3: No, he's Thor.
1: Nice.
3: Oh, can I have a song? I actually need. I know it.
2: Yeah, we'll give you a song.
1: You reckon you know it?
3: I definitely know it. It's important.
2: Throw one more name out there before we go to a song.
3: Batman. I don't know any other. Like, I think it's only Batman Begins.
2: You know the movies. You know Heath Ledger.
3: I know,
2: because
3: I listened to this podcast that Woody suggested called What Went Wrong.
1: Oh, yeah.
3: And there was a great episode on.
1: About that, does it? You're halfway through a conversation with Woody and he starts giving you the backstories for Along Came Polly and you're like, shut up.
3: Ask me about Evan Almighty. I know the tea.
2: Yeah.
1: No.
3: Yeah. I do.
1: No,
3: I do.
1: Not you as well.
3: I'm deep.
2: We'll talk away from Will.
1: Please.
3: But they talked about there's lots of Batman franchises. And Batman.
2: Let's go to a song. Yep. Let's go to a song. Keep thinking about it. You can't Google. No Googling.
3: Yeah, it's really hard not to. Because I know the guy who was in...
1: People can call 131065 if you know the answer. Help Annalise out. That's a great idea because she is stuck.
3: Dask it on the phones.
1: It's Will and Woody.
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0: The dead of night comes alive. It's Will and Woody keeping you up.
1: Junior producer Annalise is in here for the second last time to talk all things generational.
2: Leave Brennan alone!
3: It's Will and Woody's Battle of the Gens!
1: I'm losing it. I'm telling you, I'm losing it. I'm losing my
4: it's
1: powers.
4: It's a good time to
1: I'm
4: lose
1: losing
4: it.
1: My it's powers. A We're on the way out. A part of me has checked out and I can't stop it. It's strange.
4: That's fine, mate.
1: Anyway,
4: fine.
1: Look, Annalise is our producer. We just found out, by the way, if you're just joining us, the lovely Annalise has been on the show for 6 years. She's been in the studio probably proper for a couple of years, I'd say now. Oh, just
5: I'd
1: a
5: say,
1: year, is
5: yeah.
1: it?
5: Oh, no, like I've been sitting in the studio every day for...
1: A long time now.
5: Yeah, like 6 months. But it feels like a long time.
1: Feels like a lot longer than that.
4: Yeah,
1: yeah. Yeah. Anyway,
4: longer
1: look,
4: than that.
1: You've been a big part of the show.
5: Battle of the Gens I've been doing for a while.
1: For a very long time. Yeah. And we're super proud of you because you're going on to EP, the new breakfast show in Sydney on Kiss.
5: Yes.
1: Huge for you, AB.
5: Anyone has a room?
1: Bloody awesome.
5: Let me know.
1: They couldn't have picked a better person for the job. That was weird. We're doing Battle of the Gens, though, finding out which generation's most out of touch for the second last time. So you're a Gen Z-er.
5: Yes.
1: This is, Woods, we've got her on the Batman front. I think I almost want to let her go here because this is painful.
4: I want to give her one more chance to get them because it feels like you're close. So we've said to you, name three people who have played Batman. You obviously said Robert Pattinson.
5: Yeah.
4: Which is classic your generation to bring up him. He did do a great performance, but he is the most recent one. Name two more people who have played Batman.
5: I actually don't know it, but I know the movie, Batman Begins. Michael Caine's in it. Like, it's not Michael Caine, though.
4: Yeah, yeah, it does.
5: It's
4: yeah,
5: not.
4: He plays...
5: He's the assistant. Oh, no, that's Morgan Freeman. Isn't it? Morgan Freeman in the movie?
1: Morgan Freeman's in it.
4: Is Lucius Fox. And Michael Caine
1: is butler, Alfred.
5: Alfred, that's
4: it. Okay. Any other guesses or are we going to go to the calls?
5: Go to the calls.
4: Let's go to Peter here. Lots of people have called up. Peter, give us the answer. Yeah. Two more people who have played Batman.
6: Christian Dill.
5: Christian Bale! Yes!
1: Oh, no. Christian Dill.
4: Christian Dill.
1: And who's the other one, Peter? Oh,
5: Google
1: come
5: it.
1: On.
5: Google it.
1: No, don't Google it. There's a very obvious one. Who did the sexy Batman with the nipples?
6: Sorry?
1: He lives in Italy now. He lives in Italy on a lake. He's the Nespresso guy.
5: Oh, George Clooney.
1: George Clooney was in Batman Forever.
5: Really?
4: Yes.
1: Yeah,
4: you
1: sure
4: you could have
1: Peter.
4: Said Ben Affleck. You could have said Michael Keaton.
5: Ben Affleck.
4: You could have said Adam
5: Michael
4: West.
5: Michael Keaton.
4: Yes.
5: Michael Caine.
1: We know.
4: Michael's
5: he
4: a pretty
5: was
4: common
5: in Batman
4: name.
5: Begins.
4: Yeah, yeah. Okay, next question.
1: Okay, so earlier this year, Bonnie Tyler died.
5: Oh, yes.
1: Don't know.
4: Who's Bonnie Tyler?
1: I was like, singer. Okay, great. All right, so.
4: Could you name one
1: what
4: of
1: we've
4: songs?
1: Got? What? Yeah. Well, we're going to make it a bit easier for you.
5: Thank God.
1: So we'll play you some Bonnie Tyler songs.
5: Okay, great.
1: And then you can just tell us what you think they are.
5: I feel like I will know them. They will probably.
1: They were big songs.

0: I know it. It's in my skip list, though. So that, if that comes on, I usually skip.
1: Really? I love that song.
2: Jeez, cop that, Bonnie.
1: Brass, it was on the Special K ad for a long time. Brass in Pocket. Bonnie Tyler hit.
2: Mm-hmm.
1: Another Bonnie Tyler one for you.
0: And then Whitney Houston did a cover of it. So everyone thinks Whitney Houston's the OG, but really it's Bonnie Tyler.
1: There you go.
2: Is that
1: didn't
2: right?
1: know that.
2: I didn't know that.
1: Time of your life. Time of your life, Bonnie Tyler.
0: No, that's I Will Always Love You. I've mucked it up.
1: You were talking about Dolly Parton.
0: I
1: Will Always Love You. Yeah.
0: I Will Always Love You with Dolly Parton. And Whitney Houston did a remake and everyone thought it was that. But the Whitney Houston one was... No, I'm in the world. Take me out. Go somewhere else.
2: I'd love to. I'd love to take you out of that world.
1: Let's name another Batman.
0: Michael Keaton.
2: We have another Bonnie Tyler song there.
1: Another Bonnie Tyler.
0: Oh, yes.
2: Yes.
1: Yes.
0: Here's believing. What's this in? Dirty Dancing.
1: There's so many things that are incorrect right now.
0: Baby?
1: I'm struggling to hold on to reality. Okay. I just going to clear the air. None of them are Bonnie Tyler songs.
0: Oh, well, that's in Dirty Dancing, isn't it?
1: No, that's in Flashdance.
0: Oh.
1: Like, it's just, you're in it. You are in, the ground you're standing on is crumbling.
0: It's a dance movie.
1: Nothing is real. This is a Bonnie Tyler song.
0: Oh, now I'm only falling apart.
1: Now you have to sing the rest of it. Go for it.
0: Nothing I can do. Total eclipse of the heart.
1: She's got it. Well done. Wowie.
0: I knew I liked Bonnie Tyler.
1: That's a train wreck.
0: Oh, yes, from Shrek. Hero to the end of the night. No. Gingerbread man's running. He's got to be strong and he's got to be fast. He falls into the moat of milk.
1: God.
2: The Sydney breakfast show is going to be fine.
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0: It's Will and Woody, and yes, you're probably on the way home. I don't know why you'd still be up at this hour, to be honest. Maybe you're just tuning in for the best bits of us.
1: Yeah, but this
0: bit's... We go home after this bit.
1: I know, but this bit's important. And just know we're here. We're with you. And we love you more than anything.
0: Wow.
2: We love you.
0: That's nice. Buy a DJ Will t-shirt. Are they still for sale?
1: Hard to say.
0: Okay. 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
1: Can't hurt to try. Can't hurt to try. But I'm just saying, like, I haven't checked it for a while and there may have been a huge flood of demand all of a sudden.
0: I think most we're likely them. Not. We're losing them.
1: It's like losing who? T-shirts?
0: No, everyone listening.
1: Everyone listening.
0: The best bits. Oh. I'm next.
1: Will and Woody.

0: Really? It's Will and Woody keeping you up.
1: Woods.
2: Okay, so a friend of mine, and I cannot name who this friend is because they're a little bit sensitive around what happened to them a couple of weeks ago, but a friend of mine experienced a, I'm going to call it a medical episode, that is equal parts terrifying and hilarious.
1: Okay.
2: I never thought a medical episode could be so beautifully equal, scary.
1: I'm sure that happens all the time. You know, we got that call from the guy who went to emergency with a bowling bin up his bum.
2: Oh, true.
1: Like, that's terrifying.
2: I think that's just 100% funny. I don't reckon that's scary at all.
1: That's
2: I'm pretty sure
1: if you've got a bowling, that would be scary to go through.
2: A little bit of fear there as well. Okay, well, this is another great example of it's funny and it's scary.
1: Yeah, yeah.
2: So, someone that I know quite well was getting really bad gastro, shocking gastro.
1: Yeah.
2: Okay, so it was vomiting and out the other end.
1: Yep.
2: Right? It was so intense that at some point during the night, they experienced short-term amnesia.
1: What do you mean?
2: They pooped themselves to short-term memory loss.
1: What does the short-term memory loss look like?
2: Doesn't know where they are. What is happening?
1: Hang on.
2: Where am I? Like,
1: really?
2: like Jason Bourne. Like, all of a sudden.
1: No, Jason.
2: No, yes, like Jason
1: Bourne.
2: They weren't.
1: Yes. They also weren't amazing at martial arts.
2: As in, they knew who they were, but they were like, where am I? And like, what's happening? What am I doing?
1: Wow.
2: And then 10 seconds later, where am I? What am I doing?
1: Oh, that's scary.
2: And that's
1: in like
2: the scary
1: a pool
2: part.
1: Of their own vomit.
2: Yeah. Yeah. And like, why am I on the ground? Why am I nude? If they were nude. So, but they're just very confused, right? But then on the, that's scary.
1: Mm.
2: On the funny side, it's just I cannot believe someone could put themselves so hard that they've caused short-term memory loss. But I was hearing this through a third party and I'm just so confused. And, you know, we're laughing and learning on this radio show.
1: Mm.
2: I just want to know what is actually happening in the brain for someone to put themselves to short-term memory loss. And thankfully, we haven't just got a doctor, my friends.
1: No.
2: We have got Professor Laurie McMahon, who joins us on the phone right now.
1: My dad.
2: Yes.
1: Hey, Dad.
3: Hi, guys.
2: Professor, my first question is, have you experienced anyone who has gone through this before?
3: Well, it's not exactly my area, Woody, but but having said that, just listening to you, what it sounds like is that he might have lost enough fluid or been septic enough to have passed out, so that his loss of consciousness put him in that strange place where he was confused, didn't know what he was doing or where he was. So either the infection itself or just plain fluid loss, and he dropped his blood pressure and passed out, probably what happened.
2: Right.
1: Wow.
2: But so the memory loss, Laurie, went on for like quite a while. Like, there was a lot of confusion, and I'm talking like, I'm not sure if you've seen 50 First Dates with Adam Sandler and Drew Barrymore, but like,
1: oh, you would have seen that, I reckon, Dad.
3: Yeah,
1: it's
2: great movie.
1: Dad's got a bigger DVD repertoire than you do. You got no idea, mate. He knows his way around a flick.
2: We'll talk offline about our DVDs, Laurie, because I'm involved. But I'm not sure if you remember from that film 2 Second Tom, but like, it was like that.
3: Yes, it's hard to know, isn't it? You're getting it third hand, and exactly what happened is
1: he's questioning your source, basically.
2: And the story sounds BS to me.
1: Thanks, Dad.
3: Okay, no problem.
2: See you, Laurie.
1: All right, see you, Dad.
0: It's Will and Woody.

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1: It's

0: happens after midnight, except these two. It's Will and Woody, keeping you up.
1: Jumping in the time machine.
2: We're going back.
3: Let's go back in time.
2: Going back in time.
4: You telling me that you built a time machine?
5: So one of the producers brings something that we've done over the last 8 years, which, as I'm hearing more of these, it's just a highlight of the last 8 years or something where we can really pull the curtain down as to what happened behind the scenes of the idea.
1: Yes.
5: Tommy, you're bringing something today. Is it a highlight?
1: It's definitely a highlight. Okay, it's not something you guys did, though.
5: Ah, perfect.
1: It's a beautiful call that we received.
5: Okay, so great. Oh, I love that.
1: I'm going to take you back to July 29, 2024.
5: Mm-hmm.
1: At 5:30, you did a phone topic. Has sex nearly killed you?
5: Oh, yes, God. Yes.
6: It must have been before the No Sex Talk Boys, Too Frat,
1: yeah.
6: Feedback that we had.
1: No, this was full frat.
5: We went full frat.
6: Sex injury sounds pretty frat.
5: From memory.
6: Well, that was full frat Fridays. That was the pitch.
1: I can tell you why you did it.
5: Was Matthew McConaughey's dad?
1: No, but you did bring that up.
5: Oh, great.
1: A new study has come out and said women having more sex will live longer. And men who have sex won't live as long.
5: Yeah,
1: so
5: right.
1: So you twisted that into has sex nearly killed you.
5: Genius.
1: Very clever.
6: Genius. That is for free. Just a mind at work there.
5: That's craft.
6: There you go.
5: That's what we call radio craft.
6: Have a look at that.
1: Do you want to hear from Pierre?
6: Obviously.
5: Yes, please.
6: Obviously.
5: This call, I think about this call weekly because I loved it so much.
7: I've got a very rare medical condition that is called an orgasmic migraine.
5: What?
7: And it happens about two times every 10 times that I'm having a root. And am I alive now? I'm on the radio.
5: Yeah, you are. Mate, you're live,
1: you
5: mate.
1: Are, Pierre. You're live.
7: Currently, there's absolutely no medical explanation for it. But the moment that you've busted, a split second after that, you literally feel it is the most intense pain that goes through your head that lasts for about 7, 8, 9, 10 seconds. But it is really... Really, really, don't laugh, mate. This is really a shame.
5: We're not laughing. So two out of 10. This happens.
7: It doesn't happen all the time. Thank God for that. But it happens, especially if you're going hard. You're at the chickens are red.
6: What? Did you say the chickens are red?
5: So from memory, the following day, we were like, this is extraordinary. Is there anyone else who suffers from orgasmic migraines? And then we got, there was one other guy who called up and then we got them to talk to each other on air.
1: Yeah, correct. So Juan called
5: the next
1: day. Okay. Yes. And he talked to Pierre about his orgasmic migraines.
5: That's right.
8: I don't know what your diet is like. All right, because I had something similar like that happen to me years ago. And same thing that you just described, you know, you're over there pounding the flesh, so to speak, and bam, you know, it comes out. And you feel this sharp pain. It's like somebody stuck a needle through your eye. It scared the bejesus out of me. But I went to a doc. He ran some blood tests on me and everything and came back. I had high cholesterol levels because I was a huge meat eater at the time. I was eating steaks like almost every day and everything. So basically, a quick change on my diet remedied that, and I never had it again.
6: Wow, there you go. So you might be pounding the flesh, but you're not eating the flesh, Juan, if you know what I mean.
5: Are you a big meat eater, Pierre?
7: I eat that thing all the time.
5: If you could cut meat, maybe for like a couple of weeks, and then we can touch base. And
7: so No. I'd rather die from a migraine than cut meat.
5: Pierre is all time.
6: Oh, wow. That Juan guy, he came in with some heat, didn't he?
5: Oh, the flesh
6: pounding
5: line.
6: The flesh.
5: My God.
6: Oh, my God.
5: Yeah.
1: But boys, the good news is we're going to talk to Pierre up next.
5: Get lost. That's
1: awesome. He's back.
5: He's back. That I cannot wait to talk to him. I wonder if he still gets them.
6: I wonder if the chickens are still red. It's up next. Will and Woody.

0: best kick-ons you've ever been to. Will and Woody keeping you up.
1: We're jumping in the time machine.
2: We're going back.
3: Let's go back in time.
2: Going back in time.
4: You're telling me you built a time machine?
5: And today we are highlighting, I think for me, this is the best call that we received in 8 years.
1: I loved this phone call. Stick a stake in the ground. I think
5: about it all the time. If you just missed it before the song, this is the call we received when we were asking people, have you almost died during sex?
6: I've got a very rare medical condition that is called an orgasmic migraine.
5: What?
6: And it happens about 2 times every 10 times that I'm having a root. Am I alive now? I'm on the radio.
5: Yeah, you're alive, mate.
6: Apparently, there's absolutely no medical explanation for it. But the moment that you've busted, a split second after that, it is the most intense pain that goes through your head for about 7, 8, 9, 10 seconds. But it is really... Don't laugh, mate. This is serious.
5: We're not laughing. So good. Now, the huge news. We haven't spoken to this guy for years, but we have got Pierre live on the show right now. Hello, Pierre.
6: Mr. Will and Woody, how are you guys?
5: Mate, we are all the better for hearing your voice,
1: Great
5: mate.
1: To hear your voice, mate.
5: My first question is, are we still struggling with the orgasmic migraines?
6: That is so true, mate. It's a pest. But that doesn't put me off of a little bit of pleasure, you know, if you understand what I mean.
5: I know exactly what you mean, Pierre. Is it you said previously that it happens 2 out of 10 times, similar ratio these days?
6: Mate, I would say yes. I think there was a little bit of an increase in that. Especially if you put a little bit of effort in, if you rev the missus a little bit,
5: yeah.
6: and in that split second before you open the afterburners, before you put speed in, then you can feel it's coming, mate. It's like a bloody thief in the night.
1: Wow, thief in the night. My God.
5: Pierre, I'm not sure if we covered this last time. Do you have a partner, Pierre?
6: Yes, no, I'm married.
5: You're married. Right. Yes, you're married. Yeah. So, and your wife, she's fully ready for it every now and then?
1: She must be.
6: Can I tell you what trick has life played on me?
5: Mm-hmm.
6: Mate, my wife is one of a hundred of people in the world that suffers from 24/7 intense migraine pain, and there's nothing that medical science can do for her.
1: Oh, she
6: suffers in such an extent she has been declared medically unfit to work by the neurologist last year.
1: Wow, but not an sorry, hers isn't orgasmic migraine.
6: Hers is 24/7. She's got an orgasm 24/7. I mean, she's got a migraine 24/7.
1: That's crazy.
5: Oh, that
1: man.
5: Is horrific.
1: Whoa, that's wild. So when you've got yours, she must be like, shut up. Nobody cares.
6: Well, mate, if she tells me she can't play tonight, she's got a headache, I just have to believe her.
5: Thank you so much for calling the show and telling us about your ailment.
1: Yeah, thanks, Pierre.
5: It lit us up. We put it on social media and it absolutely lit up as well. So thank you, mate. I'm sorry to hear about your wife's permanent migraines. And thank you.
1: Yeah.
6: Mate, thank you. It was an honor and a pleasure to talk to you guys, and I wish you all the luck and God bless.
1: Thanks, Pierre.
5: See you, Pierre.
1: All the best, mate.
6: Thank you, guys.
1: See you later, Pierre.
5: Bye, mate.
1: Beautiful
5: man.
1: What a lovely guy.
5: We love him.
1: I wish we could talk to every caller who gave us a great time. We've got 10 weeks to go.
5: That's the show.
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3: You better bring out your good ones now. I know you're saving your favourite ones. Don't save any more, my friend.
4: Only 10 more Will's Reddits to go.
3: We might have a whole show of Will's Reddit, just you talking about your favourite things on Reddit for 2 hours. I'd listen.
4: Why are you saying that ironically?
3: I didn't mean to.
4: A lot of people would listen. We'd put that forward for the ACRA Awards if they still had them. We'd put them forward for the company radio awards. Were we allowed to nominate ourselves for the ARN radio like awards? Do we get?
5: I think we nominated the show.
4: It's like a posthumous nomination now.
5: I wonder.
3: Chance to win an award posthumously.
4: Right, it's like an artist that's died. People get around us more.
3: Yeah, absolutely.
4: Maybe not. All right, now let's get into this. So I missed quite a lot that I missed out on Will's Reddit recently, over the break.
3: Oh, yeah.
4: Okay. Missed out on the Ed Sheeran thing. Would have dined out on that. Sure. That was happening. Yeah, that was hot and happening. And there was some beautiful irony in there. And, you know, I think... Anyway, look, I can't comment on that anymore. But what I can do is I'm just loving the fact that a few celebs are actually now putting their hand up and actually going like, I actually care about what's going on over there. Okay. And there is some genocide happening. And my number one at the moment is Angelina Jolie.
3: Oh.
4: I don't know if you've seen this online.
3: I haven't.
4: She's completely... She shared satellite images of Gaza on her phone where you can see Gaza before and after the Israeli invasion.
3: Oh, wow.
4: Wild.
3: Wow.
4: Like flattening, complete flattening. Just if you want to go and have a look at that, I would highly recommend it. If you need any more evidence that there's some bad stuff going on there, check it out. And yes, Ed, I will happily be on before you if you know it on the show. I did
3: reach out actually.
4: Just Will with a guitar.
3: DJ manager.
4: Nice. DJ Will before.
3: Haven't got an email back, amazingly. I thought they'd be desperate.
4: I wouldn't do it, mate. I wouldn't do it for all the money in the world. Now, another one, good one here that I think you can relate to. I think everyone can relate to this. This is from one of my favorite threads called Me IRL or Mural, as I was calling it for a while.
3: Me in real life. Yep,
4: yeah, Mural.
3: Yeah, Mural, got it.
4: I've faced more peer pressure to eat protein as an adult than I did to take drugs when I was a teenager.
3: Yeah, it's everywhere. People keep telling me, like, if they ask me how much I weigh and then they do the calculation, they go, that means you need to be having this much protein a day. And you're like, I don't even want to calculate how much protein I'm having in the day.
4: Do you also know, like, you know how often that you go to, like, a smoothie bar or some such?
3: Yeah.
4: And they're like, well, do you want some protein in that?
3: Yeah.
4: Even if they say to me, like, you can't taste it, it's just like a powder or a supplement.
3: Yeah.
4: Still just feels a bit off.
3: Also, it's like, they say it's like $2. Like, add some protein for $2.
4: Yeah.
3: Scoop of protein for $2.
4: Yeah.
3: Like, how dare you?
4: Yeah.
3: Also, have you been through the muesli bar section of the supermarket these days?
4: It's all
3: every
4: protein.
3: Every single muesli
4: it's all
3: bar.
4: Everything's
3: bowl.
4: Protein.
3: Protein. We put protein in it.
4: Yeah. I want to have a chocolate milkshake that's unhealthy. You know, like, I actually feel like unhealthy things.
3: Yeah, little treat.
4: People can't get that through their head. Yeah. Can't go to Starbucks now. Starbucks.
3: Yeah.
4: Without them saying, do you want some protein?
3: Yeah. I know, mate. It's all through Boost as well. I love Boost. I love Janine Ellis. But they're putting a lot of protein in those Boost juices.
4: It's going to be commercially friendly all the way to the end here. And we love Starbucks and we love Ed Sheeran.
3: Can't turn that off.
4: Just going to tick them all off. We'll keep moving.
3: Mate,
4: anyway.
3: I might work at Boost next year. Who knows?
4: I reckon you do really well at Boost, actually.
3: Yeah, I'll get the visor on. I'll put the visor on. No way.
4: Yeah. Okay, going to keep moving here.
3: Give me a call, Janine.
4: I can call Janine for you. So we text occasionally.
3: You text Janine Ellis, the founder of Boost?
4: Yeah,
3: you really are a business dog, aren't you?
4: I've got great relationships with these sorts of people.
3: You hang out with David Gingell as well.
4: Occasionally.
3: Truth almighty.
4: I know, mate. I know. I love these sorts of guys. I just love talking shop.
3: Yeah,
4: I love the industry.
3: Yeah.
4: Shame I'm not part of it anymore. no, sorry. We'll get going. We'll keep going. Not that one. That's a bit boring. Going to be hard to knock. Oh, okay. I find this one really interesting. Okay, there's a thread that I follow called Mildly Infuriating.
3: Yeah.
4: This post went nuts recently. It was about a mum complaining about her son not accepting a buy one, get one free offer at the servo.
3: Right.
4: So he went down to the servo and was like, g'day, can I get an ice cream, a tub of ice cream? And they go, oh, did you know at the moment if you buy one, you get one free? And he goes, nah.
3: What?
4: Because they were trying to do the whole like, because you know when you go to the servo and you go, g'day, I'll get a Gatorade. And they go, you know, if you get two of them, you only have to pay 20 cents more, but you get two.
3: Yeah.
4: He said no.
3: But it was for free.
4: Yes. Yeah.
3: Like that. It's like he's throwing a tub of ice cream down the gutter.
4: It's the same situation. They've gone, you want a tub of ice cream? Hey, just so you know, normally you'd pay $12 for two. you're only going to pay $6.50 for two today. And he said, no.
3: God.
4: Anyway, his mum's written this rant. Like, great. She's devastated because she's like, I'm at home. I love him. I think I still love him, but he could have brought some ice cream back for me.
3: Yeah.
4: But I was reading this, empathizing with the guy because I'm often at like 7-Eleven and they're like, do you want another orange Powerade for 50 cents? And I'm like, nah, I actually only want one.
3: But save it for another day, Will.
4: But then I've got to carry
3: a Powerade for 50 cents,
4: but I've got to carry it around in my pocket.
3: Yeah.
4: And I care about the planet and I don't think I need more plastic.
3: You flipped it on me, but you getting a Powerade in the first place. Just don't.
4: I'm
3: get
4: getting
3: a
4: Powerade in the first place, but I don't want two.
3: Yeah, right.
4: Do you not feel? Do you feel that way? No, do you take it, Tommy? Do you take the extra one?
1: Excuse me.
4: Do you take the extra one? do you when they go? You'd have a chewing gum. You get extra chewing gum for another 10 cents. Do you take the extra?
1: If it was like chewy, sure. But ice cream I get.
4: Yeah, right.
1: The ice cream I get because then
4: it's going to go rank in the car.
1: Well, it's also too much ice cream.
4: Yeah, I agree.
3: No, but you don't have to have it straight away, guys.
4: I agree.
3: But the value, guys. It's not about money.
4: But it's also with the sweet things that you can't control yourself with. Like if it's like another Kit Kat, you're like, I'm just going to eat that now.
3: That's true. Well, I've got self control, Will.
4: Oh, shut up.

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1: It's hard to know what to say when a mate has cancer, but you don't need the right words. 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
1: Kerri-Anne, what did you find living in your house?
2: 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I think she might have been sick under there. 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
3: I love the just palming it off to mum as well. 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

and chase some red tagged Barra around. On today's show, we've got reports. So we've got Corroboree Park Challenge over the weekend. I ended up fishing and I've got some good reports coming out of that. We've also got Tilly's WA trip. She's finally back in the studio to share all of her experiences of that. Stay tuned. It's a really good one. She's also going to give a rogue story. I haven't heard the rogue story yet. I don't know if it's appropriate for radio, but also stay tuned for that one. And lastly, we're going to play a spin the wheel fish edition. We're going to get a couple of fish. We're going to compare what fish is better. We're going to have a bit of a debate about it. So stay tuned. You're on Hot 100.

0: You're listening into Hot 100, and this is Hooked in the NT. You're with Tilly and Jimmy today. Welcome back to the studio, Tilly. Back from your trip.
1: Yes, I'm back. It's good to be back, but I do miss fishing every day.
0: The studio does stink a little more with you back, but it is good to have you. We're going to get into reports. So the Crobbery Park Challenge was just last weekend. I was fortunate enough to head out there and fish for some of it. I couldn't fish for all of it. Unfortunately, other commitments, aka footy, got in the way. But from what I experienced, it was an absolute great event and really gives a good snapshot on, you know, Barra and Saratoga, tarpon numbers, catfish numbers, out of, you know, all your Mary River systems. So that's like your Corroboree, your Hardies, your Shady Fresh areas.
1: I heard you went really well, Jimmy. Why don't you tell everyone what you caught and where?
0: Yeah, I fished Friday and Saturday night. Not all night because, yeah, obviously commitments. But, yeah, I headed out to the Mary for both of those just with a target. You know, I thought, you never know, you might get a red-tagged Barra while you're out there. But ended up getting amongst some pretty good fish for the Friday and Saturday night. Filled the bag that we're allowed. You're allowed to have five fish over the thing. It's your five biggest is what is counted to the competition.
1: And were they all catfish?
0: Yeah, they were all stinking catfish. No, I ended up getting, all Barra in about the 70-centimetre range, which, you know, I was coming between second and third all competition, and then at the last second Sunday afternoon got pipped and ended up fourth overall, which was, you know, still a good
1: awesome, because that was the first time you've ever competed in that comp, right?
0: Yeah, first time ever. And my first time really out at the Mary all year, so it was good to also suss the river. Now, there was quite a few Barra caught. They found it pretty hard, though, throughout. It was a bit of an awkward moon, which I'm a big fan on the moon for fishing billabongs, and a half moon's not really my favourite type of moon to fish out there. But we found that, you know, when the moon did rise, it rose at about midnight was when the fish did come on. And using, you know, Bite Me soft plastics and any really soft plastic in your natural colours, like gold was really good, silver worked, and your whites, you know. So all those kind of colours were the pick of the bunch in about your 6-inch range. I'd also just like to give a shout out to Palmerston Game Fishing Club, because they actually did such an awesome, you know, event. Like, it's so much goes behind the scenes to run this stuff, you know, and they did an absolutely phenomenal job. Like, it ran smoothly, you know. So I'd like to shout out to the event organisers at Palmerston Game Fishing Club. I know Emma Harvey is involved with that quite heavily. So, yeah, well done to those guys as well. And how good is it to have so many fishing comps on our doorstep all the time?
1: It's amazing. And there's so many options for us to get involved. There's like all girls fishing comps, there's junior comps, you know, it really covers all bases, and it's so important for us to get out there and have a crack.
0: And so easy as well. Like, you don't have to commit the whole weekend. Like, I had a lot of things on the weekend and I still managed to go out at night and fish and still, you know, get good numbers and still feel a part of the community and stuff like that, which was really, really nice. Up next, Tilly is going to talk all about her WA trip. She is finally back and she's got some stories. So stay tuned. You're on Hot 100.

0: You're on Hot 100. You're listening into Hooked in the NT. You with Jimmy and Tilly today. Thanks to the legends over at Complete Angler and Camping World Darwin. Now, Tilly, you've got a pretty exciting update for us. You've just got back from your WA trip and you're about to fill us in with all the fun stuff you got up to.
1: All the fun stuff. I probably need a whole segment for every day I was away just because it was so awesome. But as a summary, pretty much left Darwin 2 months ago, roughly, headed over to Broome, went up to the Dampier Peninsula and then made my way down to Exmouth and visited all the cool spots along the way. Probably too many for me to rattle off for now, but a few of the key ones I loved was Middle Lagoon up on the Dampier Peninsula. Unreal. Beach launching, the camping was insane, and the fishing was awesome. So it's still pretty north, so you do have to be worried, like keep an eye out for crocs and things like that. But we did get in the water, and that was where I shot my first fish, and that's where it all started.
0: The obsession for spearfishing.
1: I basically threw away the line rods after that moment. Another awesome place was Cape Carrawdon. That was just beautiful. You camp on the side of this cliff and overlook the ocean and you're seeing whales jumping like just at your campsite. It's insane. And the fishing was unreal. So many big Spanish mackerels and big blue bones there too.
0: Postcard kind of stuff.
1: Yeah, literally. So cool. Literally. Another one I love was Point Sampson because that's when the crayfishing started. So that's when we were going out hunting for crays, catching them, and oh my gosh, they're so yummy to eat. I love eating crays. Have you had them before?
0: I haven't. I really want to do it though. I really want to eat crayfish. You're rubbing it in, yeah. Something bad.
1: Well, I know. Well, Jimmy, you might have to learn how to swim so you can catch them for yourself.
0: Yeah, those swimming lessons are on hold at the moment.
1: Yeah, I'm back now. We can start going to prep pool. I also loved Karratha and Dampier. We went out to the archipelago islands of Dampier and they were insane. That was postcard material. The weather gods weren't that great to us. It was so windy over there, so it was hard to time it. But when we did time it, we got a couple beautiful glass out days. There was one in particular of 40 mile, and I felt like I was dreaming. I was asking my friends on the boat to pinch me because I couldn't believe how beautiful the water was. You didn't know where the sky ended and the water started.
0: Oh,
1: it was
0: incredible.
1: Just all in one and so beautiful. And of course, Exmouth. Exmouth was insane. It's all that it is cracked up to be. Unfortunately for me, though, I experienced something called sinus squeeze. So that was the end of my diving journey there. Basically, I went diving when I had like a bit of hay fever. So I was having trouble equalizing. And when I went down this one time, my mask just filled up with blood.
0: It was scary.
1: Yeah, scary stuff. Came up to the surface and then just started spewing when I hopped in the boat. So That was where the end for me. But all in all, it was an unreal trip. We did have a bit of carnage, so this is where maintenance and preparation really comes into it. We did a bearing, lost a whole axle, and did the leaf springs. So, yeah.
0: All in one go.
1: Yeah. Oh, not in one go. That was just like the total tally.
0: Oh,
1: yeah.
0: God. and mostly tar roads, isn't it? So it's a good reminder to, you know, always pack spares because you don't have to go on a rugged dirt road to do all this stuff.
1: I know. We're quite remote a lot of the time. So having all those spares, we're so lucky we did have them because, yeah, and a bit of bush mechanics as well like got us over the line. I do have to say, though, in a previous episode we were talking about my bearing situation and, Jimmy, much to your disgust, my trailer still has one forward bearing on one side and one Holden on the other side.
0: You need to be arrested and taken to the trailer jail for doing that. You cannot have one different bearing each side.
1: I know, and you tell me to change it, but I still haven't.
0: And now if you think that's a rogue story, Tilly, I haven't heard this story yet, but Tilly up next, so stay tuned, is going to fill us in with an even more rogue story. You're on Hot 100.
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0: You're on Hole 100. You're listening into Hooked in the NT. You're with Jimmy and Tilly today. Thanks to the legends over at Complete Angler and Camping World Darwin. Now, Tilly, you've got a rogue story for us that happened in WA. I haven't heard it yet, but I'm predicting it's something pretty bad. So can you fill us in?
1: Yeah, of course I can fill you in. Yeah, I haven't told you this one yet, Jimmy. There was quite a few to pick from, but I thought, yeah, I'll give this one a crack today. So obviously I've been in WA. I've been travelling with my good friends Steph and Ethan. We were off 40 Mile and we were spearfishing. Surprise, surprise. I was in the boat and Steph and Ethan were diving. We were at like quite a deep spot. So a lot of like you hop in and you just see big blue, you know, like it can be a little bit daunting. Anyway, I'm sitting in the boat. I've drifted maybe 20 metres away from them and I look up and I just see this massive flash past me.
0: Oh, no. What is it?
1: It's a 3-metre tiger shark. And Steph and Ethan are in the water 20 metres from the boat. And this shark has come over. It's circling the boat. And I'm like, I start panicking. I'm like, what do I do here? And we're all pretty new to spearfishing, so we haven't been that good with our breath holds. But I look over and they've just descended on a dive. And like, I swear that was the longest breath hold they've ever had because I was waiting for them to come up before I could do anything. But they were down under the water and this massive tiger shark is circling the boat.
0: So at this point, they have no idea that there's a tiger shark just above them. They've gone down and what comes to my mind straight away is that they go down, they go and spear a fish and then the blood and the activity of that fish sparks that shark to go into a frenzy. And now, if you didn't know, tiger sharks are actually one of the only shark species that are known to actively attack humans. So that is even scarier.
1: I know. It was pretty scary. And I didn't make the situation any better. So they came up and I thought, oh, I'll try and be calm. Because at this point, the shark was still at the boat. And I was waiting for them to come up and I didn't know whether to say it or not. But I just blurted it out. I was like, monster tiger shark, I'm coming to get you guys. It's a massive shark.
0: Tilly to the saviour.
1: So I think I stressed him out even more. But it would have felt like the slowest drive over for them. But I gassed it over, straight over, put the boat between them and the shark. And luckily the shark, we got them in the boat before the shark came over. So that was good. But it was pretty hairy for a couple of seconds there. I mean, like, what do you do when your friends are in the water and there's a massive shark right there, a big tiger shark too, like not a, you know, soft and fuzzy like reef shark or something.
0: It's an actual tiger shark, yeah. An aggressive.
1: And a monster too.
0: Yeah, that is actually really scary, Tilly, and credit to you for trying to save your friends but also stressing him out at the same time.
1: I know, yeah, I probably could have handled it a bit more calmly, but yeah.
0: At least everyone's here to tell the tale, hey.
1: Exactly.
0: And yeah, no surprise for you to have a rogue story. I was expecting something a bit more like you messed up, but anyway, that's...
1: What are you trying to say?
0: nothing, but that is rogue and very scary. Up next, we're going to do a bit of a spin the wheel. We've got all the Northern Territory fish species on a wheel. We're going to both spin it. We're going to get a fish species each. We're going to have a debate about what fish species is better and why. So stay tuned. You're on Hot 100.

0: You're on Hot 100. You're listening into Hooked in the NT. You're with Tilly and Jimmy today. Now, we're going to get into a bit of a debate over fish species. So in Tilly's hand right now, she's got to spin the wheel with all the Northern Territory fish species we get up here. She's going to spin the wheel and get her fish species first, and I'm going to spin the wheel and get mine, and then we're going to have a debate over what fish species is better and why. So, Tilly, go for it. Spin the wheel.
1: All right, are you ready? I'm spinning it. Oh, I got a marlin.
0: You've got marlin. Yeah. All right. So Tilly's going to debate about marlin. Now it's my turn.
1: It nearly landed on catfish.
0: Spin the wheel again.
1: That would have been dire.
0: Oh, no. I better get something good here.
1: Yeah.
0: So I've got Saratoga.
1: Oh.
0: Two completely different species. Tilly, can you take us away? So can you tell me why marlin are better than Saratoga?
1: Well, marlin are just beautiful fish in general. They're part of the billfish family. They are like one of the most apex fish up here. They are the biggest, probably the biggest fish that you can actually catch in the world. They are a prize game fishing fish. People spend their whole lives, dedicate their whole lives to go and catch one of these fish. That's just how special they really are. And I mean, I'm comparing it to a Saratoga. I don't think I need to say much when I can say comparing a marlin fighting ability to a Saratoga. I mean, Saratoga go hard, but nothing compares to a marlin. They're just awesome, awesome fish. Like, it's a fish of a lifetime catching a really decent marlin. What have you got to say about Saratoga?
0: Well, I'm up against the wall a bit here. Like, obviously, obviously Saratoga aren't as good of a fighting fish, but I reckon they're equally or even better of a fish to catch. And I say this because of multiple reasons. The first one is that they're pretty unique to the top end of Australia. You don't catch them down south like you can marlin, where they seem to be everywhere. I'm seeing catches everywhere.
1: Hold on, no. Catching marlin takes expertise, skill and knowledge. I feel like any punter could come up to the NT and they'd have a pretty good chance of catching a Saratoga.
0: No punter could go down in Sydney and catch a Saratoga. So there you go. Oh. I've got you there. The other one is that they are mouth breeders. So what they do is they keep all the eggs in their mouth and they don't feed for the duration of their spawning or their young. So then, and then once they hatch in their mouth, then the little fingerling fish, the little fingerling Saratoga, sit on the mum Saratoga's head for 2 days. And then once they're kicked out, then they turn into carnivores and eat each other. How cool is that? And this is before we even get to the fishing side of things. The fishing side of things is so cool because their attack on the top water is second to none. They hang around the lily pads on our iconic billabongs, which are beautiful. And they eat surface lures like your frogs and your weedless skippers and everything like that. And they just annihilate them. There's no better feeling than watching a big Saratoga roll over a frog and then a good fight in the lily pads. You're not getting that for marlin. Where's the mud marlin?
1: I don't know. I think catching a marlin is probably a bit of a bit better feeling than reeling in a weak little Saratoga.
0: I don't know. It depends who you ask. And talking about depends who you ask, and actually one last one, Tilly's got a Saratoga tattoo on her arm. So surely that's his void and I win this. We're going to reach it out to the audience though. Please tune into the Hot 100 socials if you have an opinion on this. Tell us. What's better to catch, a Saratoga or a marlin?
1: Marlin. Like,
0: just tell us. I'm going Saratoga for this one.
1: Okay.
0: Thanks for tuning into the show today. I hope you enjoyed. You've been listening into Hot 100.
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5: Hi there, Alana McIntyre here with the latest. Several countries are under tsunami warnings after a powerful 7.6 magnitude earthquake struck off the coast of Panama. Mexico, Panama, Colombia, Costa Rica, Ecuador, Peru and El Salvador have all been warned over the threat of tsunami. There's also a risk of tsunami waves in Hawaii.
6: Now we're also hearing from the US tsunami warning system that a hazardous tsunami waves from the quake are possible within the next 3 hours, again, along some coasts of Panama and Colombia. So we're hearing of a very strong earthquake.
5: Sky News in the UK there. So far, there have been no reports of any major damage. A man accused of taking a Palestinian flag to the site of the Bondi Beach terror attack and hanging it on the pedestrian bridge is due in court today. The 53-year-old was arrested there yesterday around 3 p.m. after allegedly performing offensive hand gestures in the manner of gunfire. A man has been arrested at a railway station in Melbourne's southeast after a factory went up in flames. Emergency crews were called to reports of a blaze at Oakley South around 3 a.m. After the war in Iran caused oil prices to surge, now Donald Trump says diesel prices will be coming down in record numbers and fast. The US president claims he's held a highly successful discussion with Vladimir Putin that's going to allow Moscow to immediately release diesel into the global market.
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3: Good morning, Alana McIntyre here with the latest. Three men in Mexico have just been found guilty of murdering Australian brothers Jake and Callum Robinson and their American friend Carter Road during a surfing trip. The three men were shot dead during an attempted robbery in Baja California in 2024. The parents of the two men from Perth held hands as the verdict was delivered. A man has been charged after hanging the Palestinian flag from a pedestrian bridge at the site of the deadly terror attack at Bondi Beach. Officers received complaints around 3 p.m. yesterday where the man allegedly was also performing offensive hand gestures in the manner of gunfire. The 53-year-old was refused bail and is due in court today. Tsunami warnings have been issued across several countries after a powerful earthquake struck Panama. The 7.6 magnitude quake happened off the country's southern coast at a 10-kilometre depth. The US Tsunami Warning System says hazardous tsunami waves are possible along parts of the coast of Panama, Colombia, Costa Rica, Ecuador, Peru, El Salvador and Mexico within the next few hours. The US Homeland Security Secretary has lashed out at the mayor of NYC after ICE officers shot and wounded a man in a car with a five-year-old in New York City. Mayor Zoran Mamdani has demanded ICE agents leave, calling ICE rotten to its core. Homeland Security Secretary Mark Wayne Mullen says NYC's policies are to blame.
4: When you have sanctuary cities and sanctuary politicians, you endanger the safety of the public. That's not a secret.

0: With Homewrecker on Hot 100, the top end's best music. You got Zai with you for your Saturday afternoon. Hopefully having a cracking start to your weekend. Now, of course, don't forget that on Monday, we're giving you the chance to win yourself some free Luxa for your workplace lunch next Friday, okay? 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We could be dropping it off, either Sam and Ant or Alana and myself. And I tell you what, this is absolutely sensational. They come from Copy Stop across the road from the station, here. And of course, these guys won the Golden Bowl last year. So, and don't forget to get your votes in. 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Benson Boone and some InXS on the other side of this, though. You're on Hot.
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0: Flo Rida with Good Feeling on Hot 100, the top end's best music. You got Zai with you for your Saturday morning. Now, of course, if you did miss Sam and Alana yesterday, Ant was away on holidays. He will be back on your radio on Monday morning. But Alana, she did reveal, though, that she nearly lost her housemate's cat, or at least she thought she did. Here's what happened.
1: He's a little kitten. He's not very old.
2: He's not very, like, he's a baby.
1: Yeah, he's not very old.
2: How big is he? He's, the size of a pineapple?
1: He's quite large. If you hold him up by his elbows, he's like my entire body length. It's crazy.
2: Oh, really?
1: I know.
2: Well, he was.
1: He loves attention. He hates being left alone.
2: Okay.
1: I feel very bad having to go to work and then trivia at night and all that.
2: So he ran away?
1: No.
2: Well, what did you do to this cat?
1: Well, this morning I realized, oh my God, she gets back today and I need to take out the rubbish.
2: It's passed away weeks ago.
1: So I've got two boxes of recycling and a bag of rubbish. I'm walking out the door.
2: And you threw it in the bin.
1: And I went to the rubbish bin, put it out, got back, and the door was open.
2: Oh, my God.
1: The door was open.
2: What's happened to it?
1: And so I've gone, Sid! Freaking out.
2: Mm.
1: He's loud. He always meows when you call his name. Could not find him anywhere. Mm. I sprint upstairs. I'm looking around the kitchen. I go into her room and he's laying in his bassinet.
2: Oh. Oh, so nothing happened to the cat?
1: Absolutely nothing happened to the cat.
2: Oh, well, why did you take me on this big journey?
0: If it's one thing that Alana does do, though, very well, is she does love to leave a door open. She used to live with me many years ago, and I came home on Christmas Eve one night with the door wide open, and she wasn't home at all. Hey, catch Sam and Ann back on Monday morning from 5:30, thanks to Harvey Norman. Still to come, tunes from Olivia Dean, as well as some Santana, so don't go anywhere. You're on Hot.
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0: 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You've got Zai with you for your Saturday morning. We're not too far away now from 8 a.m. next hour. Got this one from Roxette. And some Alex Warren as well. That is on the other side and the latest in national news, so don't go anywhere. You're on Hot 100.
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7: Good morning, Alana McIntyre here with the latest. Three men have been found guilty of killing Australian brothers Jake and Callum Robinson in Mexico. The men from Perth were killed during a surfing trip in Mexico's Baja California in 2024 during an attempted robbery alongside their American friend Carter Rhode. The Australians' parents flew from WA to be at the courthouse for the verdict. Donald Trump claims the price of diesel will be coming down in record numbers and fast. The US president says he's come to an agreement with Vladimir Putin to release diesel supplies into the global market. Meantime, Trump is

0: criticised cities run by what he calls the radical left.
1: They're always dirty, you know. The sidewalks are disgusting, the streets are disgusting. They're just in bad shape. The doors going into stores are dirty. Everything's dirty, it smells.
0: His comments come a day after ICE officers shot and wounded a man in a car with a five-year-old child in New York City. The mayor has demanded ICE agents get out. A massive 7.6 magnitude earthquake has hit Panama, prompting tsunami warnings for neighbouring countries. Colombia, Costa Rica, Chile and Mexico have been issued warnings. There is no tsunami threat here. A man's been charged after hanging the Palestinian flag from a pedestrian bridge at the site of the deadly terror attack at Bondi Beach. Homicide Squad detectives in Victoria are investigating the death of a person at a unit block in Carlton. And thunderstorms are moving over large parts of New South Wales and Queensland.
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0: Red Hot Chili Peppers with Under the Bridge on Hot 100, the top end's best music. You got Zai with you for your Saturday morning. Now, of course, if you're in the running to getting yourself some entry forms for the Hot 100 GWM Tradie Tank, plenty of options that you can get your entry forms this weekend. One of the places you can head to is Kerry's Automotive Group. 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They're located on the Stuart Highway in Stuart Park. 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This is what you could win as well. 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You can get the details over there. Hey, some Ed Sheeran and Calvin Harris on the other side of this, though. You're on Hot.
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0: The Bangles with Internal Flame on Hot 100, the top hands best music. You've got Zai with you for your Saturday morning. Now, if you did miss the news yesterday, Powderfinger, they have officially announced that they're getting back together to do some shows. This is what happened on their YouTube video yesterday.
1: Hey, this is Rolling, so
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1: Hello, everyone. We're Powderfinger, and we've got a little announcement to make for you today. We always said that if we were going to get back together to do some shows, that you guys would be the first to know. And so now you're the first to know. We're going to do some shows all around Australia from September next year. What are we doing, DC?
4: 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You can jump to powderfinger.com for signing up information, and we will see you on from the stage.
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0: 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Powderfinger officially announcing that they are getting back together. 16 years now since they called it quits. Jagged Edge and some Taylor Swift on the other side of this. You're on Hot. This place is jumping
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13: 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Next time you find yourself in that sort of situation, ask yourself, am I the mate who's going to try and stop them?
14: It's hard to know what to say when a mate has cancer, but you don't need the right words. 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

0: You're on the Top Hands Best Music Hot 100. You've got Zai with you for your Saturday morning. We're just coming up to 9 o'clock next hour. This one from Miles Smith. And some Tayo Cruz as well. That is on the other side and the latest in national news, so don't go anywhere. You're on Hot.
1: The NT has had some pretty big sports names. Cyril Rioli, Nova Peris, and Cadell Evans, just to name a few. 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However, if you lose, it'll be entirely their fault. It's Sam and Ant's showdown on Hot 100. Thanks to Jape Homemaker Village and Domino's Pizza.
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9: Good morning, Alana McIntyre here with the latest. Three men have been found guilty of killing Australian brothers Jake and Callum Robinson in Mexico. The men from Perth were killed during a surfing trip in Mexico's Baja California in 2024 during an attempted robbery alongside their American friend Carter Road. The Australians' parents flew from WA to be at the courthouse for the verdict. Donald Trump claims the price of diesel will be coming down in record numbers and fast. The US president says he's come to an agreement with Vladimir Putin to release diesel supplies into the global market. Meantime, Trump has criticised cities run by what he calls the radical left.
10: They're always dirty, you know. The sidewalks are disgusting. The streets are disgusting. They're just in bad shape. The doors going into stores are dirty. Everything's dirty. It smells.
9: His comments come a day after ICE officers shot and wounded a man in a car with a five-year-old child in New York City. The mayor has demanded ICE agents get out. A massive 7.6 magnitude earthquake has hit Panama, prompting tsunami warnings for neighbouring countries. Colombia, Costa Rica, Chile and Mexico have been issued warnings. There is no tsunami threat here. A man's been charged after hanging the Palestinian flag from a pedestrian bridge at the site of the deadly terror attack at Bondi Beach. Homicide Squad detectives in Victoria are investigating the death of a person at a unit block in Carlton. And thunderstorms are moving over large parts of New South Wales and Queensland.
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0: with Heat Waves on Hot 100, the top end's best music. You've got Zai with you for your Saturday morning. Hopefully you're having a cracking start to your weekend. I know I am. Hey, don't forget though as well that Hot 100 School of the Year does kick off very, very shortly, and it's your chance to really get behind your school and tell us why your school deserves the title of the best school in the Northern Territory. Now, of course, we're going from Darwin to Alice, Catherine to Nullumboy and everywhere in between, and we want to know all about your school. And of course, if you're crowned this year's School of the Year, you'll get yourself $10,000 worth of school supplies thanks to the team at Harvey Norman Darwin. Okay, so don't delay. 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G Flip and some Sam Smith on the other side of this. You're on Hot.
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